What a way to kick off a Thursday morning on My Soul. Warren G, Nate Dogg and Michael McDonald on My Soul. And Regulate, time to regulate that heating. No complaints on my part because I do like the heat, but maybe a tad cooler, just a tad cooler. Kicking off this morning with Bill Withers and Lovely Day. And I tell you what, if you stay with me, I can assure you some great music between now and 4 a.m. Keith Lawrence, Safe Journey. He's back next week, Wednesday, between 11 and 1 right here at My Soul. If you like your reggae, don't forget tonight. Calvin Francis, Decades of Soul. Touch of reggae there. And Monday morning, Sunday night into Monday morning, really. Natty B, 1 till 3 with some great reggae music. As I say, I can promise you nothing but great music this morning. It's time now for Sonic Soul Orchestra featuring Daniel Thomas and Beats.

0: still so hard to comprehend as we throw back to 2012. The album's called Rich Girl, and She Stole My Soul, and Backup Plan. We'll take a short break. We'll come back with Donald Jones, Jackie Moore, Joyce Rice, and Tony Lee. Are you staying with me? I certainly hope you are.
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2: 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It's Perry Lewis here. Welcome to my Jazz After Dark show right here on My Soul Radio. 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

Jackie Moore on My Soul This Time Baby, and before Donnell Jones, You Know What's Up. That one I always have with me, always in the box, because that is what we call a party starter. And talking about party starter, we're talking about it getting hotter and hotter. No complaints, as I said earlier on, from my part, because I do like it like this. And now, honestly, no complaints at all, because when it gets cold, we complain it's too cold. Today, highs of 32, another exceptionally hot and humid day with extensive sunshine and little to no cloud around. However, there will be a noticeable easterly breeze, especially in the afternoon. We can accept that, can't we? Schools closing, don't travel if you don't have to, shops are closing because it's too hot. What next? Joyce Rice and Good Morning.

0: phone, totally on my soul, and reach up. One that really takes me back, don't forget, starting at 4 a.m. this morning. Just in case you didn't know, it's a Throwback Thursday. All daytime shows throwing back and bringing back some wonderful memories. And of course, if you have to go for whatever reason may be right now, don't worry, you can listen again at your leisure. 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Now, this coming Friday, Gordon Mack, MBE, joined by John Jules and Ronnie Harrell at Boysdale Canary Wharf. Slight change to the door policy. It's free up until 9 p.m. After 9 p.m, it's going to cost you. If you want to buy early bird tickets, you can go to my-soul.com, buy yourself an early bird ticket. They start at £5. After that, go to 10. And possibly, if you're lucky, if there are tickets left on the door, they're priced at £15. But get there early. You've got no problems at all. It's so straightforward. Time for a short break. Lionel Richie, Incognito, Johnny Gill, and so much more. If you're working through a night, you stay with me and we can look after each other. What about that?
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Nice and easy, laid back on a Thursday morning. Johnny Gill, There You Go. The man that replaced Bobby Brown in New Edition. Yeah, I forgot that as well. Incognito, paying tribute to the late Roy Ayers and running away from a very, very good album. Check it out if it's not in your collection yet. We need to discuss that because it's a wonderful album. And Lionel Richie, All Night Long. Yeah.

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0: the unmistakable sound of Freddie Jackson on My Soul, Tasty Love. Now, if you're a fan of Freddie Jackson, you'll know Freddie Jackson spent some time with Mystic Merlin, who originally were not a serious band. They were a band that did a bit of magic and then sung some songs and then sung some songs and did a bit of magic and then became serious, of course. Yeah, Freddie Jackson spending time with them. And talking about spending time, how would you like to spend some time with us this coming weekend? Yep, it's our birthday this weekend, as if you didn't know. We've announced a really, really good lineup for the Century Club in Soho. So if you want to come along, go to our events page on my-soul.com to get your tickets. The lineup is phenomenal. Ronnie Harrell, John Jules, Stretch Taylor, Janice and Lorraine, Matt White, Jigs, Brian Power, George K, Lil Steve, Mickey D, Calvin Francis, just to name a few. So that's this coming Sunday, the 28th of June at the Century Club in Soho. As I said, if you want tickets, buy-soul.com, go to our events page. And of course, whilst you're there, have a little sneaky peep in our shop. We've got some wonderful merchandise. Hour number one has gone ever so quickly. Stay with me. We've got some great music between now and 4 a.m. And of course, we've still got our record of the week to come.
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hit to date. Let me finish. Their biggest hit to date, and of course, you know Starship. The Starship you know is a remix. That's not the original mix, but the remix you know that did catapult them a little further. Founded in 1976 by Bobby Harris, who's a saxophonist, a Grammy Award-winning saxophonist, I'll have you know. Welcome to My Soul. Welcome to Through the Night. I hope we are keeping each other company. Whatever you're doing this morning, whether you're working or just chilling because you can't sleep, I've got you. Don't you worry. I've got something to keep you awake now. This is Seamus Haji and Dance With You featuring Hazel Fernandez.

0: Eric Bernay and Weekend Girl are my soul, the former husband of Halle Berry. I'm trying to think, I think it was between 2001 and 2005 they were married. No more, of course. Eric Bernay being a very, very, very nice man. He came in and spoke to George K. Now, if you can find that interview, go and have a listen. It's a very good interview. So if you go to my-soul.com, click on the listen tab, that drops down, you can listen again. Do a little bit of a search, you might be able to find a very, very, very good interview.
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Two classic R&B tracks back to back on My Soul, Through the Night with Michael Angle, through till 4 a.m. Monday through Friday between 1 and 4. Yes, I'm back on radio because I have been away. I have been recharging my battery, should I say. And of course, don't worry, I'm back. I'm here between Monday and Friday between 1 and 4 a.m. Are you celebrating a birthday today? Well, if you are, happy birthday to you from everyone here at My Soul. I know Astra Tetrullian, it's her birthday today. Happy birthday to you. Edward Adu, our very own Edward Adu. Happy birthday, Ed. Trisha and Butler, happy birthday to you. And Michelle Brooks Thompson, happy birthday to all of you. Have yourself a wonderful day from everyone here at My Soul. And guess what? I've got you all the same thing I got you last year. The look in your eyes, I can see. This is Maze on My Soul, and we go back to 1980. Welcome to My Soul.

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Hold it now. 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

0: big bad buzzer. I'm going to love you more, just a little more, baby. As simple as that. So this coming Sunday, the 28th of June. It's come around pretty quick, hasn't it? We're at the end of the month already. I can't believe it. If you've got nothing planned this weekend, of course, there's Boys Tale this coming weekend, which is on Friday. That's John Jules and Ronnie Harrell joining Gordon Mike MBE at Boys Tale. I did mention earlier on, the door policy has changed ever so slightly. Get there before 9 p.m. No problems at all. If you still want to book yourself a table, have a bite to eat and a dance after, go to boysdaletickets.co.uk. If you want to buy yourself an early bird ticket because you know you're running late and you want to get in, go to my-soul.com. Early bird ticket start at £5, then they go up to £10, and if you're lucky and you're running late, of course, you can possibly purchase tickets on the door, but they're going to cost you £15. And this Sunday at the Century Club in Soho, we will be there celebrating our birthday party. 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Okay, go to our events page, my-soul.com. This coming Sunday at the Century Club in Soho, going to be an absolute blast. The lineup looks wonderful. Ronnie Harrell, Stretch Taylor, John Jules, Janis and Lorraine, Jigs, D-Nice, Brian Power, just to name a few. So this coming Sunday, the Century Club in Soho, my-soul.com, to get your tickets if you want to come along. And I tell you what, come and celebrate with us, because there's no party like a My Soul party.
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only lose the fight. Cher Lawson featuring Jay Swiss on my soul, Let Your Heart. And before Marvin Gaye, Let's Get It On. Natalie Cole on my soul, I Want to Be That Woman. 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I do like this.

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0: My soul, welcome to a brand new day, the early hours of a Thursday morning, but not just any Thursday. It's a Throwback Thursday, starting officially at 4 a.m. this morning. It's a Throwback Thursday with Keith Jackson, right way through till 7 p.m. this evening. All daytime shows thrown back and hopefully bringing back some wonderful memories. As we enter hour number three, time just seems to have flown by, maybe because I'm recharged, I'm feeling quite energized, but I'm here between Monday and Friday between 1 and 4 a.m. Short break and we're back with some great music from Destiny's Child.
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2: 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My soul.
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0: Told him his track's gonna be dope.
1: And he wasn't wrong, was he? Eric Sermon on My Soul, I'm Hot, It's Cold, and it certainly is dope. 3 till 4 a.m. this morning, some great music to come between now and then. A wonderful music sweep just around the corner. Today's weather, highs of 32, another exceptionally hot and humid day today with extensive sunshine and little to no cloud around. However, there will be a noticeable easterly breeze. We need that, I'm sure we do. Gerald Levert and DJ Don't.

0: taken from their brand new album, 3 Part 1, MF Romance, Ian Kincaid and Dawn Joseph on My Soul. That's the way it certainly is. Short break, we're back with a wonderful music sweep. Don't go anywhere.
1: This is My Soul.
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0: She just happens to be one of my all-time favourite singers. Chaka Khan on My Soul, Cloud Sky, also let's say New York Sky, Let's Celebrate, Wine of Violence, Freddie McGregor. Now, I've got to tell you this, right? So as a young lad, I was indoctrinated, I should say, into sound system culture because my dad had a sound system, and I suppose I would say my apprenticeship would have been loading the van up and cabling up all the cables, getting them back in. So I felt I served my apprenticeship. And the one singer that stood out for me as a youngster and always did as I grew up was Freddie McGregor. And I felt, because I've seen him live many times and I've heard him on plastic, he sounds exactly the same on plastic as he does live. And I wish him well because I know he's gone through a bit of a rough time. That's Freddie McGregor, Wine of Violence, Superman Lovers, Starlight, and kicking us all off with a wonderful music suite. Doobie Brothers and What a Fool Believes. Do you know what? We'll do it again tomorrow if you don't mind. Yeah, if you keep me company. I'll keep me company. We'll do it again tomorrow.
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He has such a wonderful voice, Duran Bernard on My Soul, featuring Khalid and Soft. About 6 weeks ago, I think he was our featured record of the week. Remember, the album is very, very good. Check him out, Duran Bernard. So it's DuranBernard. Check him out. And a very, very, very talented artist. And before, Rick James and Big Time. Stevie Wonder and Golden Lady. Time to relax, time to chill before we get going again. 4 a.m. this morning, it's Keith Jackson with Early Breakfast.

0: Welcome to the early hours of a brand new day. Thursday morning on My Soul, Stevie Wonder and Golden Lady. I struggle to find words to describe this song. I absolutely adore it. I absolutely, absolutely love this. And if I'm honest, if you weren't here, I'd play it again. I certainly would. I'd take it right from the top to the very end. It's now time for our record of the week. Taken from an album called Vacancy, this is Ari Lennox featuring Buju Banton.
1: A moment of truth. Ari Lennox and Buju Banton. Giving them it from the root.

0: we should say Brand New and Good For You, taken from our brand new album, Ari Lennox, featuring Budgie Banton and Company. Whatever you're doing today, do it safely, do it carefully. Keith Jackson's here between 4 and 7. Then it's George K, then it's Stretch Taylor. Have yourself a wonderful day. I shall see you tomorrow.
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10: 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My Soul.

After the dance is through from Crystal, right here at My Soul, top of the morning to you. It's Keefe keeping you company. Something's a little bit wrong with my throat, but no worries. You don't need to hear me that much, do you? However, I have some Throwback Thursday trivia for you today. It's all to do with the 2000s again. However, there were certain questions I hadn't answered, so I'll be asking those today. While I get that sorted out, you can have a bit of Atlantic Star right here at My Soul. And Touch a Four-Leaf Clover. Good morning, wherever you are.

0: Touch of Four Leaf Clover from Atlantic Star, Over Like a Fat Rat from Leroy Burgess and Tyrone Williams, and in the background, Dan the Drum and Carmi Love, Hurt So Bad at My Soul. This is your More Music Hour, and this is My Early Breakfast. More to come.
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Thursday morning settings right here at My Soul, playing Fish Go Deep, The Cure and The Cause right here at My Soul. Top of the morning to you. It's Keefe keeping you company up until 7 a.m. and you are very, very welcome. Today's trivia is going to be the 2000s. Okay, so if you can remember as far back as around 25, 26 years ago, then bully for you. If not, worries in the dance, as they say. So while I get that together, you can have some Maxi Priest now and Shabba Ranks, House Call at My Soul.

0: Happy Thursday to you. We're knocking out the throwbacks today. You heard House Call from Shabba Ranks and Maxi Priest. Melody from Moose T and Clear. And in the background, there's Paris, I Choose You. This is your More Music Hour. And the Thursday throwbackery continues next.
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Maxwell, something, something right here at My Soul. Top of the morning to you. It's Keefe on a Throwback Thursday. Hope you're well, and I hope you're keeping cool, because today, roasty toasty day today, we're looking between 31 and 40 Celsius across the country. Okay, it's probably going to be more roasty in London because it's a bit more kind of compact around the coast. Luckily for you, you're going to feel a little bit of a coastal breeze, but more on the weather in a little while. Let's just go back straight to the tunes and play a bit of Debbie Rivers, and this is My Sunshine.

This is Airplay from the deep down dirty south. And I don't know why, but my radio seems to be locked on to Keefe all the time. Whether the key in or the key is out, it's always on Keefe.

say, if you've just joined us, you've missed Maxwell, Something Something, Debbie Rivers, My Sunshine, Al Hudson, Music, Larry Heard, What About This Love, and in the background, the Chi Sound Orchestra and the Windy City Theme, one of my favourite tunes. Okay, that wraps up your More Music Hour. We'll do it all again for a Friday morning. And yes, I hope you enjoyed it. Right, I've got three questions for you to do with the around the 2000s. Okay, not exactly the year 2000s, but around that time. Okay, and then we'll go to our weather, and then we'll go to our news at 5. So here we go. Your first question is, who made our lives sweeter with the catchy My Life Would Suck Without You? Secondly, which diva hit number one

0: in 2008 with the irresistible Touch My Body. And thirdly, who got everyone moving to the reggae beats of Get Busy in 2003? That's easy enough right there. Weather-wise, I gave you a bit of a hint already. Today's going to be a roasty, toasty day. Hardly any clouds in the sky, which some people like. But boy, you do need that shade unless you like to peel like a banana. Anywho, between 31 and 36 Celsius we're looking at. It could even go a bit higher, depending on where you are. 8 hours worth of sunshine, probably about 10 if you're really going to be picky about it. It's just going to be a hot day. Tonight, look out for some local thunderstorms, though, and temperatures will drop down to around between 11 and 18 across the country. So, yes, partly cloudy with a chance of local thunderstorms tonight. So that's your weather for tonight and today. And we're going to go to our news at 5 next at My Soul. Morning.
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15: Scotland captain John McGinn says his players fear they're heading home from the World Cup after a 3-0 defeat to Brazil in their final group game in Miami. Only the 8 best third place teams advanced to the last 32, and at the final whistle, Scotland sat 6th in that table with 10 groups still to be completed. They followed up their 1-0 win over Haiti in their opener with losses to Morocco and then Brazil. The record for the hottest ever day in June in the UK has been broken. Temperatures hit 36.1 degrees Celsius at Gosport in Hampshire, breaking the previous record set way back in 1976. Parents affected by the maternity care scandal at Nottingham University's Hospitals NHS Trust have expressed their anger at the findings of a review that ruled there were major failings which were ignored for years. And back-to-back powerful earthquakes have collapsed several buildings in the Venezuelan capital of Caracas. Tsunami alerts have now been issued for both Puerto Rico and the Virgin Islands. That's the latest from Radio News Hub. I'm John Collins.
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Inner City. Moment of My Life, kicking off hour number two of my early breakfast for a throwback Thursday. It's Keefe keeping you company and keeping it strictly soulful across the UK. Now, before the break, I gave you three questions just to do with the 2000s. Let's get the answers to those so we can move on. The first question and the answers are, who made our lives sweeter with the catchy My Life Would Suck Without You? It was Kelly Clarkson. Secondly, which diva hit number one in 2008 with the irresistible Touch My Body? I must have missed that then. Mariah Carey. Yeah, exactly. And thirdly, who got everyone moving to the reggae beat of Get Busy in 2003? It was Sean Paul. What happened to that dude? He was everywhere 1 minute and then he was just whoosh, the next. Anywho, while you collate your answers, I'm going to whack you on some Young Disciples and Apparently Nothing, which is hopefully not what you've got for the answers. You should at least get at least two or...

0: Keithy keeping you company on a very warm Thursday morning. I hope you are well. Make sure you stay nice and hydrated. No plating, man. It's no plating at all. Anyway, you heard apparently nothing from the Young Disciples. Keith Sweat, appropriately. Something just ain't right. And in the background, just fading out, Martha AB, You and Me. Right, I've got three more questions to straddle over the break with, all to do with the 2000s. Here we go. Your first question is, which reggae fusion artist had us all laughing and dancing with It Wasn't Me? Secondly, complete the 2006 Cascada dance floor hit Every Time We ... And thirdly and finally for now, which is the groovy correct title of Chingy's 2003 smash hit that made us say right ... Okay, that will all make sense to you once I've given you the answers, even if not now. Soon come.
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I want to say good morning to Mitchell James, Paul Freeman, John Webb, Synth 63. I'm just mentioning names that I can remember off the top of my head right now. Before the break, and by the way, thank you very much for listening. And even if I don't mention your name, thank you for listening. This is My Soul and this is My Early Breakfast. Whether you listen to me right now or you pull me back up on the Mixcloud page, yes, thank you very much. It's very much appreciated. Right, so before the break, I gave you three questions to do with the 2000s. Let's get the answers for those so we can move on. The first question and the answers are, which reggae fusion artist had us laughing and dancing with "It Wasn't Me"? It was Shaggy. Secondly, complete the 2006 Cascada dance floor hit, "Every Time We Touch" is the answer. And thirdly, which is the groovy correct title of Chingy's 2003 smash hit that made us all say "right the" is the answer? T-H-U-R-R, right the. Yes, anyway, you know what I'm like about grammar, so I'm just going to move on and play a bit of Prince and think to myself, you know what, it's okay, Keith, it's the sign of the times, I think.

this is Natasha Watts, and you are listening to Keith Jackson, although I think he's rubbish. No, listen.

0: Michael Jackson, Off the Wall, Prince, Sign of the Times, King, Dare to Dream, and Level 42, Love Games right here at My Soul. This is My Early Breakfast, Monday to Friday from 4 a.m, and you are very, very welcome. Now, it's time to go to our break, and I'm going to give you three more questions to straddle over the break with, all to do with the 2000s. So here we go. First question is, finish this catchy title. I'm like a blank. Okay, that's from Nelly Furtado, by the way. Secondly, complete the intense 2007 Linkin Park album. Title is called Minutes to Blank. And thirdly, finish the empowering 2009 Kelly Clarkson album title All I Ever Blank. Okay, almost said it then. Find out all the answers and get some more throwbacks soon.
1: Keefe. 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
0: Tuesday nights from 7. It's the Simply Salacious Dance Party. Salacious Dance Party with Peter Borg. 2 hours of pure house music. Giving you that weekend feeling. That weekend feeling on a Tuesday night. Get ready to push the sofa to the wall, making way for your bad boy moves. Tuesday nights from 7, Peter Borg, the Simply Salacious Dance Party. My soul. The best soulful music.

Angie Stone. Wish I Didn't Miss You at My Soul. Top of the morning to you. It's Keithy on a Throwback Thursday. Now, before the break, I gave you three questions to do with the 2000s. Let's get the answers to those so we can move on into our final hour. The first question and the answers are, finish this catchy 2001 Nelly Furtado track title, I'm Like a Blank. The answer is Bird. Secondly, complete the intense 2007 Linkin Park album title, Minutes to Blank. Excuse me. That blank is Midnight. And thirdly, finish the empowering 2009 Kelly Clarkson album, All I Ever Blank. That blank was Wanted. So there you go. You should have at least got two out of three right, if not all the three. Okay, so I collate your answers, and I'm going to knock you on some Michael Gray right now at my

0: Leon Ware, Why I Came to California, and before that, our very own Michael Gray, featuring Tanya Foster and Shake. And just a reminder, you can catch Michael Gray every last Saturday of the month right here at My Soul at 7 p.m. on a Saturday night. So there you go. Right, I've got three questions to give to you. Then we'll go to our weather, and then we'll get our news at 6. So here we go. Your first question is, which sassy girl group tempted us all with their sultry hit, Don't Ya? Secondly, which alternative band gave Michael Jackson's Smooth Criminal a funky twist in their 2000s hit? And thirdly, complete the title of 50 Cent's 2003 chart topper, In Da Blank. Okay, so while you think about that, that's really going to really rack your mind, isn't it? Here's the weather for you. Today we're looking at between 31 and 36 Celsius all over the country. It's going to be a warm one. There's not going to be much clouds. It's going to be a clear day. You're going to get around 8 to 10 hours worth of sunshine as well, once I can say it. That would be nice. Tonight, it's going to be partly cloudy with a chance of local thunderstorms, so that's to look out for. And nighttime temperatures will drop down to between 11 and 16 Celsius. So there you go, that's your weather. Those are your questions. I'll be right back after your news at 6.
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1: The record for the UK's warmest June day was broken for the fourth time yesterday, with a chance of it getting even hotter today. John Collins has more.
2: Temperatures got up to 36.1 degrees Celsius in Gosport in Hampshire yesterday. That's higher than the previous record of 35.6 from the infamous summer of 1976. The Met Office's rare red warning for extreme heat continues. Meanwhile, in Southampton, the search continues for a 15-year-old boy who was reported missing after last being seen swimming in a lake at lunch time yesterday.
1: Venezuela's been hit by back-to-back powerful earthquakes, collapsing buildings in the capital Caracas. The US Geological Survey say the first quake had a magnitude of 7.1. The second struck just minutes later. Around 8 in 10 young people in Australia are reporting they still have access to social media. Their world-first ban has influenced the UK's decision to bring in their own. And John McGinn says Scotland's players fear they're heading home after a 3-0 defeat to Brazil in their final World Cup group game in Miami. For On Radio News Hub, I'm Frankie Hersine.
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7: More music. Keith Jackson, you're my inspiration. That's why I always listen to you. I'm Greg Edwards.

Jalen Ungonda, Come Around and Love Me, kicking off hour number three right here at My Soul. This is My Early Breakfast, Monday to Friday from 4 a.m. and you are very welcome. Now, before the break, I gave you three questions to do with 2000s. Let's get the answers to those. The first question and the answers are, which sassy girl group tempted us all with their sultry hit, Don't Ya? It was the Pussycat Dolls. Secondly, which alternative band gave Michael Jackson's Smooth Criminal a funky twist in their 2000s hit? It was, of course, Alien Ant Farm. And if you haven't seen it, go look up the video. It's actually quite good. And thirdly and finally for now, complete the title of 50 Cent's 2003 chart topper in the blank. That blank was Club. So there you go. How well did you do? Go collate your answers. I'm going to smack you on some for some soulful real. Easy for me to say. Morning.

0: Soul For Real, Candy Rain, Sean Escoffrey, Space Rider, and in the background, Saheed Mohammed featuring Sheldon Ray in Her Light. Top of the morning to you, it's Keefe on a Throwback Boys Day. And if you don't know what we're about and you're just joining us for the first time, each and every Thursday, we knock out classics from 4 a.m. through to 7 p.m. and sometimes even beyond. So it's always worth listening out for. And it's even better in the sunshine, trust me. Right, I've got three more questions to straddle over the break with, all to do with the 2000s. This is the last lot today. Okay, I'm going to be doing the World Cup tomorrow, so you've been warned. Okay, so let's get these questions sorted. The first question is, which party anthem was Terror Squad's lone chart-topping hit in the 2000s, getting everyone to do something? Secondly, in what year did Fergie snatch the number one spot with the catchy tune Big Girls Don't Cry? And thirdly, in which year did Gwen Stefani and Akon embark on a sweet musical getaway with The Sweet Escape? A bit of a tongue twister there. All your answers and then some after the break.
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Stock, Aiken and Waterman, Roadblock. A classic from the late 80s, about 1989, 1990, possibly. I'm doing that off the top of my head, trust. Anywho, this is Keefe on your Soulful Music Leader, and we are My Soul, and you are very welcome. Before the break, I gave you three questions to do with the 2000s. Let's get the answers to those so we can concentrate solely on the tunes until 7. Yes, I know, I made a pun there. Right, so the question and the answers are, which party anthem was Terror Squad's lone chart-topping hit in the 2000s with getting everyone to do something? That something was to Lean Back. The tune is called Lean Back. Secondly, in what year did Fergie snatch the number one spot with the catchy tune Big Girls Don't Cry? It was 2007. And finally for today, in which year did Gwen Stefani and Akon embark on a sweet musical getaway with The Sweet Escape? That was 2007. It's making you feel kind of old now, isn't it? If you didn't know, it still makes you feel old. 2007 feels like just a couple of years ago. To me, it does anyway. I'm digressing. Here's Dry as a Bone and Real Love at My Soul. Morning.

0: Real Love from Dry as a Bone, Ronnie Harrell featuring Haifa and The Mood, and in the background, Maze, Too Many Games. And there's too many throwbacks to even mention, so you're just going to have to stick around and listen, won't you? Mm-hmm.
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There's Trussell, Love Injection right here at My Soul. Top of the morning to you. It's Keefe keeping you company until 7 a.m. Dashing out the throwbacks, and I've got another throwback to come in just a few seconds. Weather-wise, though, we're looking at between 31 to 36 Celsius today across the country. It's going to be a very hot day. Clear and very few clouds, basically. You're going to see between 8 to 10 hours worth of sunshine during the day as well, which is very, very nice if you're into that type of thing. Nighttime, partly cloudy with a chance of local thunderstorms in your area. So beware of that. You know, when it gets this hot, there's got to be some sort of comeback from it. We're going to get drenched eventually. Anyway, right, so let me see. Oh, by the way, nighttime temperatures dropping down to around 11 to 15 Celsius. Okay, it changes every time, so bear with me. That's your weather. And if you want more weather, listen to George just after 7. Right, moving on, here's Jackie Graham and Round and Round. Absolute classic.

0: So you had Jackie Graham, Round and Round, Omar, Love is Like, and in the background, Luther Vandross and Change, Glow of Love. 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You'll have Luther's Law. Every weekday from 10 to 9, he plays something to do with Luther Vandross or something by Luther Vandross. That's Luther's Law, weekdays 10 to 9 right here at My Soul. Anywho, that's about it from me. That about basically wraps it up. I'll be back tomorrow morning, bright and breezy from 4 a.m, kicking off with the More Music Hour. In the meantime, though, I'm going to be leaving you with George K between 7 and 10. 10 and 1, Stretch Taylor with My Mornings. John Jules is back with My Afternoons from 1, incorporating the Request Hour at 2 p.m. Then from 4 p.m., Chris Phillips still in for Ronnie Harrell with My Drive. At 7 o'clock tonight, Calvin's back with Decades of Soul. Then on the weekly house rotation, CAF 432 takes over between 9 and 11. Then Mickey D is back with Pure Beats and Vibes from 11. And that takes you through the night, basically. Back to me at 4 a.m. tomorrow morning. And my early breakfast. That's your next 24 hours, rack stacked, ready and welcome. Whatever you do today, be good, be safe, stay cool, stay hydrated. Keep it My Soul. Your news at 7 is next.
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1: Saturday is a much more soulful on My Soul. From 4 a.m., Jasper the Vinyl Junkie. 6 a.m., Craig Williams. 9 a.m., James Anthony. 11 a.m., John Leach. 1 p.m., Lindsay Wesker. 3 p.m., it's Jigs. 5 p.m., Mike Vitti. 7 p.m., The Saturday Rotation, Part 1. 9 p.m., The Saturday Rotation, Part 2. 11 p.m., My Soul Presents. 1 a.m., Mystery. 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
1: The record for the UK's warmest June day was broken for the fourth time yesterday, with a chance of it getting even hotter today. Liz Whittaker has more.
2: Temperatures got to 36.1 degrees Celsius in Gosport in Hampshire yesterday. That's higher than the 35.6 previous record from the summer of 76. In Southampton, the search continues for a 15-year-old boy who was reported missing after last being seen swimming in a lake.
1: Two 7-plus magnitude earthquakes have hit Venezuela, causing widespread damage. Dozens are believed to have been killed, and acting President Delcy Rodriguez has declared a state of emergency. Attractions like zoos and theme parks are going to be cheaper, with a temporary VAT cut now coming into effect. It's part of Chancellor Rachel Reeves' Great British Summer Savings Measure, aimed at easing the impact of the cost of living from the Iran war. And Scotland are facing the prospect of yet another group stage exit after a 3-0 defeat to Brazil last night. John McGinn admits they'll need a miracle to make it to the knockout stages, with only the 8 best third place qualifiers going through to the next round. From Radio News Hub, I'm Frankie Hersein.
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4: Good morning, friends. Welcome to a Throwback Thursday here on My Breakfast on My Soul. Hope you're well. Got some great music for you. High tension on the way. The McCrarys kicking off the show this morning.
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Great song, perfect for a throwback Thursday and perfect for the sunshine that we've got all this week. The McCrary's Love on a Summer Night, 6 minutes after seven. Welcome to The Breakfast Show. I'm George. I'm with you until 10 this morning. Today's weather here in London, highs of 32 degrees, sunny throughout the day, a gentle breeze throughout the day. Downside, a very high pollen count today in Liverpool. We've got highs of 32 again, sunny with a moderate breeze, and again, the pollen count is going to be very, very high. Let's enjoy this amazing sunshine that we're getting at the moment. Music on the way, 10 City, some Keith Sweat for you. Also in this hour on My Breakfast, we've got music from GQ, Serge Ponsar, little classic from LAX, All My Love, love that song, and some Cool and the Gang to play for you. High tension now, and there's a reason. Morning, everyone. Happy Throwback Thursday.

Another song perfect for a throwback Thursday. High tension, there's a reason. Morning, Derek. How are you? Derek's on email this morning. Oh, he's off work with sciatica. Oh, mate, I'm sorry to hear that. That can be very, very painful. I hope you feel really better really soon as well. Positives, he says, I can watch football all night and listen to My Soul all day. Derek, get well soon. Thanks for joining me this morning here on The Breakfast Show. Really appreciate your company. Do you know what? These late games are killing me. Why do they have to start the games in USA, Canada and Mexico late in the afternoon? Well, I say late in the afternoon. Sometimes they start about midday or one in the afternoon, which is torture for us here, especially if they start later on, like 5 p.m. over there. It's like midnight over here. Can't they start the games like a few hours earlier? Can't we have like a 9 o'clock in the morning start over there so we can watch it at a decent time here? That would be helpful, wouldn't it? Derek, thanks for getting in touch. Bit of new Jack Swing for you now. Keith Sweat, Make You Sweat. Morning, everyone.

Teddy Riley pushing the buttons. Keith Sweat and Make You Sweat. 14 after 7. Morning, everyone. Happy sunny throwback Thursday. Morning, Dawn. Yeah, it's going to be another hot one today. Enjoy the sunshine. Enjoy the music. Thanks for tuning in. Morning, Tracy. How are you? Nice to hear from you. Glad you're enjoying the tunes. Tracy's just hanging out in the garden nice and early. It's kind of warm already. What's the temperature right now? It's about, let me have a look. Temperatures at the moment in the low 20s. It's going to be very warm today. Last night was a bit stuffy, wasn't it? I had to do the cold flannel on the forehead trick to actually fall asleep in the heat last night. If you're feeling really hot through the night and you haven't got a fan on, you haven't got AC in the bedroom, little trick, just go to the bathroom, soak a flannel in cold water, rinse it out a little bit, squeeze it out a little bit, and then fold it up and put it on your forehead and then lie down. I guarantee you'll fall asleep within a few minutes, and that'll keep you cool through the night as well. Try it, I promise you, it does work.

0: Classic house music on a throwback Thursday in the sunshine. Ten City with the amazing vocals of Byron Stingley. Right back to you. 18 and a half after eight. Thanks for tuning in this morning to My Breakfast on My Soul. Whatever you're doing, hopefully you're having a really good Thursday morning. On the motorways this morning, the M25 in Kent, anti-clockwise. One lane is down due to emergency repairs at Junction 2 for the Darrenth interchange. Very congested to Junction 3 for the Swanley interchange. M25 in London clockwise. Very busy there. That's just after Junction 29 from Romford and Basildon. Delays on the M11 southbound at Junction 4. The M4 elevated section, that's busy. Eastbound from 3 Hayes to 2 Brentford. 25 minutes to get through that. M25 in Kent, anti-clockwise, busy at the Dartford Tunnels. In Kent on the M25 at Junction 5, Sevenoaks, very busy there as well. And in Surrey, delays there anti-clockwise on the M25 at Junction 12 for the M3. And delays on the M4, Heathrow Spur Road, southbound, just before the tunnels into the terminals. Apparently, lots of people trying to fly away somewhere, even hotter than it is here. Delays there, 10 minutes. And the M1 in Bedfordshire, one lane down due to a broken down car northbound at Junction 11A for Dunstable. Very congested to Junction 12 at the moment. Drive carefully.
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5: We're here. We're there. We're everywhere. My Soul, My Soul, My Soul. 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

Make my dreams a reality. GQ, 7:25 and a half on a Throwback Thursday. Thanks for joining me. Morning, Nick. How are you? Happy Throwback Thursday to you as well. Have a wonderful day. Enjoy the music. Enjoy the scorching temperatures and the sunshine again. Sarah's on Facebook. She says, oh, I forgot about the flannel trick. Seriously, give it a go. If you're finding it hard to sleep at night and it's too hot for you, if you haven't got a fan or air conditioning, go to the bathroom and just soak a flannel in cold water, rinse it out a little bit, and then fold it up and put it on your forehead. I guarantee it's going to cool you down straight away and you'll fall asleep straight away as well. Thank you, Sarah. Have a great day. Enjoy the sunshine. Morning to Zoe. Zoe's on email this morning. Staying cool through the night. She says her kids take the ice packs out of the freezer, the ones you use for food cooler bags. They wrap them in a pillowcase and put them in their beds to keep them cool through the night. That's another good idea. Do you know what I thought of using yesterday? You know, you got those medical ice packs that you put when you're bruised or something like that. I thought about using one of those, but I didn't want to waste it because it's a medical thing. Do you know what I mean? Serge Ponsar now, Out in the Night, another song perfect for a Throwback Thursday. Hopefully enjoying the sunshine, enjoying the music. Thanks for keeping me company on My Breakfast on My Soul at Monday to Friday, 7 till 10 a.m. Doesn't get better than My Breakfast, I promise you.

Brilliant stuff. Serge Ponsar, Out in the Night on My Breakfast Mysore, exactly 7:30. Morning, Glenn. Nice to hear from you. Mate, nothing to do with me. I'm not getting involved. Have a great day, Glenn. Thanks for tuning in this morning to My Breakfast. Morning, Surjit. Nice to hear from you this morning. Enjoy the sunshine. Enjoy the music as well. Thanks for keeping me company until 10. Got to say hi to Vincent as well. You might be the first Vincent that's tuned in, or not tuned in, that's got in touch on The Breakfast Show. Happy Throwback Thursday, Vincent. He's enjoying the tunes on his way to work in the car with his mate John as well. They work together. Best mates for 30 years, he says. You've been best mates for 30 years and you work together. Don't you get annoyed with each other? Don't you get fed up with each other? I hear you, though. Have a wonderful day. Thanks for joining me here on My Breakfast. So this Saturday, My Soul Radio turns 11 years old. Saturday, 27th of June. On the 27th of June, 11 years ago, we launched on DAB Radio. And here we are today, going strong. Thank you, everyone, for your support. Really appreciate you guys tuning in to The Breakfast Show throughout the day, throughout the week, throughout the weekend as well, throughout the night. Couldn't do it without you guys. We're having a party on Sunday, the 28th of June, in Soho, the Century Club in Soho in the West End. It's an early finish. It finishes at 10, so if you've got school in the morning, that's all right. You can still come and celebrate our 11th birthday with us. MySoul.com for all the details you need. There's going to be like a list longer than an R. Kelly charge sheet. A list of DJs so long that are going to be playing the music for you. MySoul.com for all the details. Yeah.

You know this song is 46 years old. 46 years old! No! Where have those years gone? Time is a thief. LAX and All My Love. Perfect for a throwback Thursday. Nearly 7.35, whatever you're doing this morning, hopefully you're having a good one. Thanks for tuning in, keeping me company until 10. Stretch is here after me, 10 till 1, 1 till 4. John Jules, 4 till 7. Chris Phillips is here, getting you home on my drive. Calvin's here this evening, 7 till 10, Decades of Soul. And this is Calling the Gang, Ladies Night Morning.

0: Cool and the Gang and JT Taylor on vocals there. Ladies Night, My Breakfast, My Soul. Thank you so much for tuning in this morning. With you until 10 a.m. Hopefully you're really enjoying the music and the sunshine. It's what Throwback Thursdays are all about. Bringing back some great memories from back in the day. On the roads this morning, one lane down on the M25 in Kent. That's at Junction 2 for the Darrenth Interchange. Very busy to Junction 3 for the Swanley Interchange. My mouth is not working this morning. Two lanes down in London on the M25. That's clockwise after Junction 29. Romford, very busy to 28. M25 in Surrey, queuing traffic due to a broken down lorry. Clockwise after the Clackett Lane services. We've got some heavy traffic on the Strand underpass in Aldwych this morning. Repairs from Waterloo Bridge to Kingsway causing some delays. Try and avoid it if you can. Victoria Embankment in both directions. Very, very slow due to an earlier police incident from Northumberland Avenue to Temple Place. The M1 heavy southbound at Junction 11 for Dunstable South Luton. Delays on the M11 southbound at Junction 4 for the North Circular. And we've got delays on the M4 elevated section eastbound from 3 Hastings to 2 Brentford. The A1 in Boreham Wood, that's busy southbound at Barnett Lane Stirling Corner. And the A12 in Redbridge, busy at the Redbridge roundabout. A13 in Dagenham, delays of 25 minutes westbound from Raynham to Lodge Avenue. And Shooters Hill Road from Blackheath Common to Deptford Bridge, busy there as well. And the A2 westbound between the Danson Interchange and the Kidbrook Interchange, we've got delays there of 20 minutes.
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14: 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It takes us more than 3 years to get through the musical alphabet, and when we get back to the letter A, there are new artists and new tunes to play. So I hope you can join me this Saturday at 1 p.m. for the next installment of The A to Z of My Soul Music.
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Throwing it back to 1978, the glory days of disco. Thelma Houston, Saturday night, Sunday morning, and it still sounds so good. 1978. Morning, Sharon. Nice to hear from you. Sharon sent me a quote to share with everyone listening this morning. Anytime you feel yourself giving more energy than you receive, step back. Thank you, Sharon. Morning, Christine. Nice to hear from you as well. Morning to Tappy too. Thank you for tuning in. Glad you're enjoying the tunes, and thank you for keeping me company until 10 a.m. this morning here on My Soul. Just another little gentle reminder, this Sunday, 28th of June, we're celebrating 11 years on the radio at the Century Club in Soho. Michael Gray, Gordon Mack, Stretch will be there, Ronnie will be there, Janice and Lorraine, Matt White, Jigs, Dean Nice, Brian Power, myself, George K, little Stevie, Mickey D, Calvin will be there, Craig Williams as well, Pete Andrew, June Furlong, loads and loads and loads of My Soul DJs. Playing some great music for you as we celebrate being 11 years old. The birthday is actually on Saturday, the 27th. So come and join us Sunday, 28th of June at the Century Club in Soho in the West End. All the details you need online on our website, mysoul.com. Still to come, we've got music from the OJs and the Spinners, but now Earth, Wind & Fire and Star. Morning, everyone.

0: Morning to Aaron, who's on Facebook. He says, George, you can't beat some Earth, Wind & Fire on the radio. Absolutely. Love the elements. Thanks, Aaron. Have a great day. Thanks for tuning in. 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Right, James Anthony's on the radio here every Saturday at 9 in the morning. 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

My Breakfast, My Soul on Throwback Thursday. Morning to Amy, who's on Facebook. A message simply reads, "Ooh, Philly, I love the OJs." Thanks, Amy. OJs, Philadelphia classic, Darling, Darling Baby, on The Breakfast Show with me, George K. Thanks for tuning in. Whatever you're doing, hopefully you're having a really, really good, sunny Throwback Thursday morning. News filtering through on the socials and in the papers, the online papers. Lionel Richie, who's 77 years old, doesn't look a day over 50, does he? Taken ill whilst performing on stage. So thoughts and prayers to Lionel Richie. One of the very few legends from back in the day that are still with us. 77 years old, looks about 50. Taken ill whilst performing on stage, hopefully. Nothing too serious. Hopefully he'll be okay. Fingers crossed for that one. After the news at 8, music from David Morales, Georgie Benson, Lolita Holloway, Masters at Work with India, all on the way. So make sure you hang with me until 10 this morning here on My Breakfast on My Soul. This is a song perfect for a Throwback Thursday. The Spinners and the Rubber Band Man. Morning, everyone.

0: perfect for a throwback Thursday. The Rubber Band Man, the Spinners. Today's weather in London, 32 is our high today. Sunny and a gentle breeze throughout the day. Pollen count is very high. In Manchester, in the 0161 area, 33 is your high. What, warmer than us in London? Wow, sunny, gentle breeze. Pollen count again is going to be very high. 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
2: After the record for June's hottest day was broken four times yesterday, forecasters say it could get even warmer today. Liz Whittaker has more.
3: In Gosport in Hampshire, it got to 36.1 degrees Celsius, half a degree more than the 1976 record. A rare Met Office red warning continues till midnight for much of the south of England and Wales. In Southampton, rescuers are searching for a teenage boy who was last seen swimming in a lake.
2: Dozens are believed to have been killed after Venezuela was hit by back-to-back powerful earthquakes. The US Geological Survey say the first quake had a magnitude of 7.1. The second struck just minutes later. Rachel Reeves is giving her backing to Andy Burnham to become the next Prime Minister, despite the fact she could lose her job if he does. The Chancellor is widely predicted to be replaced if the Makerfield MP does take office. And families will now be able to get cheaper days out to places like theme parks and zoos after a temporary VAT cut came into force this morning. It's part of the Great British Summer Savings Measure introduced by the Chancellor to tackle the cost of living. From Radio News Hub, I'm Frankie Hersine.
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0: Morning, friends. Nearly 2 minutes after eight on My Breakfast on My Soul. Lolita Holloway on the way. George Benson on the way. David Morales and The Face are needing you. Kicking off this hour.
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My Breakfast on My Soul. Morning to Debbie, who's on Facebook this morning. Morning, George. I'm enjoying the tunes. Didn't sleep a wink last night. Way too hot. Listen, let's not complain about this hot weather, because next week it's going to be 10 degrees cooler than it has been. 10 degrees and maybe a little bit more cooler than it has been. So let's enjoy the warm weather while it's here. Apparently, they're comparing this year to 1976, when the UK was melting under a heat wave. And apparently, in 1976, I had no idea this happened. Heat-crazed ladybirds attacked humans in swarms. Anyone remember that from 1976? Heat-crazed ladybirds attacking humans in swarms. And I thought ladybirds were nice, colourful, cute little bugs. I had no idea, did you?

0: Great throwback on a Throwback Thursday. Love Times Love, George Benson. Morning, Nero. How are you? Nero doesn't remember swarms of heat-crazed ladybirds attacking humans in swarms in 1976, but she does remember getting told off for staying in the sun for too long and not using sun protection and getting too much of a suntan. Getting told off for a suntan. Thanks, Nero. Morning, Charlotte. How are you this morning? Morning, Georgia. I think my mum was telling me a story about bugs in 1976. Can't remember. Might have been the ladybird story. Thank you, Charlotte, for tuning in this morning. Keeping me company until 10 a.m. Morning to Adele. Morning, George. I remember the summer of 76 very well. I went with my father and my sister to a reservoir which was nearly opened. As we were walking along the rim of the reservoir, we had to turn around and run because we were being attacked by ladybirds. So Adele remembers the ladybird attacks. Wow, it sounds like a Hitchcock movie. The ladybirds will attack when temperatures rise to over 35. Wow, I had no idea. Ladybirds. And anyone thinks ladybirds are cute? Isn't it funny how when you see a ladybird, oh, look at that ladybird. No, don't tread on it. But if you see a horrible brown or black bug, you're like, ugh, get away from me, you horrible bug, you. And you kick it out the way or stamp on it.
1: You can't tell that to me. Let me tell you something. You gotta get you some paper, honey.

Brilliant stuff. I think it's the original, Lolita Holloway, All About the Paper, 12 after 8. Morning, Cynthia. Cynthia's on Facebook. She says, I remember the heatwave in 76. It was hot, but we enjoyed it. Heat was different. I recall an invasion of flying ants. And we used to use oil in our hair, and the ants got trapped in our hair. Oh, that sounds gross. Flying ants trapped in your hair. That sounds horrible. Thank you, Cynthia, for tuning in this morning. It did feel different back in the day with the heat when we were at school and stuff like that, didn't it? Have a wonderful day, Cynthia. Masters of Work now, featuring India, one of my favourite house songs. Love this. Perfect for a throwback Thursday. To Be in Love morning.

0: Masters at Work, To Be in Love, featuring India, On My Breakfast, On My Soul. I think that's the best song ever recorded by Masters at Work. And if you disagree with me, I will fight you to the death. Yeah, I'll fight you to the death. Best song they've ever done. On the roads this morning on the motorways, delays on the M11 southbound at Junction 4. Travel time there, 15 minutes. In Surrey, the M25, very busy anti-clockwise at Junction 12 for the M3. The M4, the Spur Road southbound before the tunnels at the airport into the terminals, very busy there as well. On the M4, on the elevated section eastbound from 3 Hayes to 2 Brentford, delays of 20 minutes there. In Kent, anti-clockwise on the M25 at the Dartford tunnels, a little bit busy there as well. And delays on the M25 in Berkshire, clockwise just before junction 15 for the M4. Drive carefully.
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Featuring Ja Rule. A lot of people forget that Ja Rule is on this song as well. Thanks for joining me today on My Breakfast on My Soul. Let me ask you a question. Do you sometimes see a post on, let's just say, Facebook, and you're dying to react to this post, but you think to yourself, no, because if I post what I really think, I'm going to get in trouble. I saw a post earlier on this morning, and I was itching to add to it, but I thought, no, I better not, because I really will get in trouble if I say what I really think. Does that happen to you often? Happens to me quite often. Second Philly classic on the show this morning, the Jones Girls on My Breakfast on My Soul. Morning, everyone.

Philadelphia classic, the Jones Girls. You're going to make me love somebody else. Morning to Kevin, who's on Facebook. Kevin says, come on, George, spill the beans. What was the post about? It was about football. It was about World Cup and football. That's all I'm going to say. I was itching to get on the thread. I thought to myself, don't do it, George, don't do it, because you're going to upset the original poster and you're going to say what you think. A lot of people will agree with you, but you'll get yourself in trouble. So I avoided it. Morning to Steve as well, who's on Facebook this morning. Not responding to posts on Facebook. Very often I want to, but I have to say to myself, step away from the keyboard. Yeah, I do the same. Step away from the keyboard. You're going to get yourself in trouble. I so wanted to add to that post. I might do later on today. It's a shame you can't do it anonymously. Here's Sky now. Show me the way. Morning, everyone. Happy Throwback Thursday.

0: classic Sky, Show Me The Way, 8:30 on a Throwback Thursday. Morning, Sharon. How you doing, Smiley? You all right? Sharon says, yes, I need to think about posting sometimes as well. I know, sometimes it's so tempting to post something. I mean, the person who posted that I wanted to react to was talking about the World Cup, talking about football. Clearly, this person has no idea how to play the game of football, and clearly this person didn't know what they were watching, and clearly this person doesn't have two brain cells to rub together.
1: Hi.
2: Hi.
1: Are you from New York?
2: Yeah. Where?

0: Brilliant stuff. Perfect for a Throwback Thursday. Nicole, Timmy Thomas, New York Eyes. Morning to Yvonne, who says, I love Show Me the Way from Sky. Wearing my T-shirt, my Brazil T-shirt, and a smile. I tried to watch the game Brazil-Scotland, but I just kept sort of dozing off. These games are way too late. I feel for Scotland. I really wanted them to go through to the next round, the round of 32. They still have a chance. Hopefully they'll make it, but well done, Brazil. They're on fire. See, Brazil, they get better as the tournament goes along. I think they're becoming one of the favourites. Thank you, Yvonne, for getting in touch. Morning to Maria, who's on Facebook as well. She stays away from reacting to posts, some of the ridiculous posts on Facebook. I try to remember, if you've got nothing nice to say, don't say anything at all. Thank you, Maria. Enjoy the beautiful weather as well. Thanks for tuning into My Breakfast on My Soul. We'll take a break, and on the way, music from Donald Fagan and Skipworth and Turner coming up very soon as well.
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Rock, and I have no idea why it's called Yacht Rock. Blue Eyes Soul to me. Donald Fagan, IGY, 8:43, Throwback Thursday. How you doing? Thanks for tuning in this morning. Morning, Tim. How are you? Tim says that's one of the reasons he came off Facebook. Have a great day, Tim. Thanks for tuning in this morning. Morning to Paula as well. Morning, George. The worst groups are the neighbourhood ones. Always some idiot ready for a fight. I find it hard to keep my big mouth shut, but I do resist. I know sometimes it's very, very difficult to not respond to posts, whether on Facebook or whatever, X or Instagram. But don't get me started on neighbourhood groups. The wifey wanted to put me on the neighbourhood WhatsApp group. I said, you do that, you're getting a divorce. The last thing I want is to be on a WhatsApp group for my neighbourhood. I don't want that. I don't want idiots WhatsApping me all the time. What's that all about? Oh, by the way, be careful. There's a man walking around the street. He might be nicking your parcels. Oh, shut up. Then pick your parcels up. Don't leave them in the front garden. I hear you, Paula. Have a great day. Happy Throwback Thursday. Skipworth and Turner now. Thinking about your love. Morning, everyone.

0: Great throwback to the 80s. Skipworth and Turner, Thinking About Your Love. It's 8:47. Thanks for tuning in. Morning, Shalisa. How are you this morning? Nice to hear from you. Glad you're enjoying the tune. Got to say good morning to Evelyn as well. Morning, George. You made me laugh about the neighbourhood WhatsApp groups. Totally agree with you. Total waste of time. I know. A message is popping up on the other half's phone. You know, has anyone seen my bike? I left my bike in my front garden for about 5 minutes. I just needed to go and get something from the kitchen. When I returned to the front garden, it was gone. Well, why didn't you lock it up then instead of asking us if we've seen it? Do you know what I mean? Silly messages like that. Hi, everyone. Has anybody got any hedge trimmers I could borrow? Yes, but you can't have them. Go and buy your own. I know. Totally agree with you, Evelyn. Neighbourhood WhatsApp groups. Total waste of time. They are so annoying. All right, let's take a break here on My Breakfast on My Soul. And on the way, Luther's Law. And we've got some Willie Hutch to play for you as well.
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tell you what you could do. You could put a notice on the door. Check your pits. If your hygiene is poor, we'll show you the door. Or maybe just put a sign up that says, no entry if you stink. I mean, be honest, Tony. Be honest with your clients, you know. Don't be afraid to say it how it is. You don't want to be cutting hair when people have got stinky pits. That's not going to be nice for you. It'll be horrible. Imagine the thought. Do you wear gloves when you cut people's hair, Tony? I'm just asking. You know, just in case.

0: Mystic Merlin all on the way, and the 920 music sweep is on the way as well. Today's weather here in London, highs of 32, sunny, gentle breeze throughout the day. Pollen count is going to be very high. In the Swindon area this morning, 35, even warmer than here in London. A moderate breeze and sunny throughout the day. Again, the pollen count is going to be very high. The news is next here on My Breakfast, on My Soul. Thanks for tuning in this morning.
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0: Warmest June day was broken for the fourth time yesterday, with a chance of it getting even hotter today. Les Whittaker has more.
1: Temperatures got to 36.1 degrees Celsius in Gosport in Hampshire yesterday. That's higher than the 35.6 previous record from the summer of 76. In Southampton, the search continues for a 15-year-old boy who was reported missing after last being seen swimming in a lake.
0: Donald Trump's made his first public comments on Andy Burnham, saying he's extremely liberal. Meanwhile, Chancellor Rachel Reeves has given her backing to Mr. Burnham, despite speculation she could lose her role if he becomes Prime Minister. Attractions like zoos and theme parks are going to be cheaper, with a temporary VAT cut now coming into effect. It's part of the Chancellor's Great British Summer Savings Measure, aimed at easing the impact of the cost of living from the Iran war. And Scotland slipped to a 3-0 defeat to Brazil last night, with their hopes of reaching the knockout stages now relying on results elsewhere. Fans face days of uncertainty before their fate becomes clear. That's the latest from Radio News Hub. I'm Frankie Hersine.
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4: Morning, friends. Happy Throwback Thursday. Thanks for tuning in this morning to My Breakfast on My Soul. It's nearly 2 minutes after nine, and CC Peniston's We Got a Love Thing kicks off this hour on My Breakfast.
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Cece Peniston, we got a love thing. My breakfast, my soul. It's at 5 minutes after nine. Hopefully having a really good Thursday morning. Thanks for tuning in, keeping me company here on my breakfast, on my soul. So this Saturday, we turn 11 years old here on my soul. And this Sunday, we're having a party to celebrate our 11th birthday at the Century Club in Soho. My Soul DJs including Michael Gray, Gordon Mack, Ronnie Stretch, John Jules, Janison, Lorraine, Matt White, Jigs, D-Nice, Brian Power, myself, George Gay, Little Stevie, Mickey D, Calvin Craig. Oh, loads and loads of My Soul DJs will be there playing music for us and for you. Want to join us? MySoulDog.com has all the details. Here's Starpoint, it's all yours. Throwback Thursday. I'm with you until 10 a.m. Thanks for tuning in. Intro on the way, Mystic Merlin on the way. Stick around until 10.

more It's All Yours at Starpoint at 10 after 9 on a Throwback Thursday. A very sunny, very warm Throwback Thursday on My Breakfast on My Soul. I'm with you until 10 a.m. today. On the way, the 9:20 music sweep. Four big songs to play for you back to back. A Def Jam classic and a Soul Soul classic on the way, and a Solar Records classic in that music sweep later on at 20 past 9. And music from Chaka Khan, Lonnie Hill on the way. Little gem, Galveston Bay. I'll play that for you in this hour as well. And music from Inner City and Sweet Charles before the end of the show. Thanks for joining me here on My Breakfast on My Soul. Mystic Merlin's on the way after Intro's version of the Bobby Caldwell classic, What You Won't Do for Love.

Oh, the vocals of Kenny Green. Silky smooth vocals. Shame he's no longer with us. Intro's version of Bobby Caldwell's What You Won't Do For Love. It's a great cover version as well. Nearly 15 after 9. Hopefully you're enjoying the music and the sunshine. Thanks for tuning in this morning to My Breakfast. Monday to Friday, 7 till 10 a.m. Listen, don't forget to download the MySoul Player. 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

0: Freddie Jackson and Mystic Merlin, Mr. Magician, 19 after 9. Morning, Sean. Happy Throwback Thursday to you. Morning to Sheila as well. Morning, Eve. Morning to Nicole as well. Thank you all for getting in touch on Facebook. Now, if you're into reggae, here's something that might interest you. Sunday, 26th of July, a huge outdoor reggae celebration in the stunning grounds of the Englefield Estate near Reading, part of the Heritage Festivals. 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We've got Bitty McLean, Gentleman's Dub Club, General Levy, Bushman, and the Channel One sound system, and our very own Calvin Francis will be your comp here. 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Right, let's take a very quick break, and on the way, the 920 Music Sweep here on My Breakfast on My Soul.
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0: 9:39 on a Throwback Thursday, a Def Jam classic wrapping up four back-to-back, Around Juice Jones and The Rain, and before this, a Salso classic, Gaz, Sing Sing, a Solar Records classic from The Whispers, I Can Make It Better, and a classic from The Jacksons, kicking it all off at 9:20, Heartbreak Hotel. Thank you, Sharon, for reminding me. Today, 17 years ago, we lost Michael Jackson. Was it really 17 years ago? That's a long time. Morning, Pete. How are you this morning? Have a wonderful day. Hope you're enjoying the music and the sunshine. Morning, Jacqueline. Nice to hear from you this morning. Happy Throwback Thursday. Glad you're enjoying the tunes and everything on the show today. You enjoy the sunshine. You get plenty of that natural vitamin D as well. And thanks for joining me here Monday, Friday, 7 till 10. Quick break, and on the way, a real anthem from Chaka Khan.
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Shaka Khan's Ain't Nobody. 9:47 on a Thursday morning. I'm with you until 10. Thanks for tuning in to My Breakfast on My Soul. 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Here's a song that's going to sound great in the sunshine this morning. Lonnie Hill, Galveston Bay. Morning, everyone.

0: morning to Jason, who's on Facebook. He says, George, take a bow. Lonnie Hill, haven't heard this for years. I know, I haven't played it for a long time either. Galveston Bay, what a beautiful song. Sounds great in the sunshine. Thanks for joining me here on My Breakfast on My Soul. 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

0: great classic, Sweet Charles. Yes, it's you closing out the Breakfast Show on a Throwback Thursday. I'm done for today. Thank you so much for tuning in. Thank you for getting in touch. Thank you for taking part in the show, wherever you listen, whenever you listen. Really do appreciate it. Thank you so much. Join me again tomorrow when you wake up. I'm here from 7 in the morning for my breakfast on a Friday. Today's weather in London, 32 is your high, sunny with a gentle breeze. Pollen count is going to be very high. On the south coast is Southampton, pretty much the same with highs of 34 degrees. Enjoy the sunshine, enjoy the music. 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
2: After the record for June's hottest day was broken four times yesterday, forecasters say it could get even warmer today. Liz Whittaker has more.
3: In Gosport in Hampshire, it got to 36.1 degrees Celsius, half a degree more than the 1976 record. A rare Met Office red warning continues till midnight for much of the south of England and Wales. In Southampton, rescuers are searching for a teenage boy who was last seen swimming in a lake.
2: Meanwhile, train passengers are being told to only travel if it's absolutely necessary over the next couple of days. Steel rails can exceed 50 degrees Celsius when the air temperature is 30. Rachel Reeves.

0: is giving her backing to Andy Burnham to become the next Prime Minister, despite the fact she could lose her job if he does. The Chancellor is widely predicted to be replaced if the Makefield MP does take office. And work's begun on building the UK's new £750 million supercomputer in Scotland. Experts say it will help make discoveries in cancer drug research, extreme weather events and aircraft engineering. It's said to be 50 times more powerful than the current one. From Radio News Hub, I'm Frankie Hairsign.
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0: Hello and good morning, my soul crew. Welcome along to my mornings with me, Stretch Taylor, 10 a.m. to 1 p.m. Monday to Friday. Starting off a little bit different this morning. Three tracks back to back from Gwen Guthrie, Ain't Nothing Going On But The Rent, a massive classic there. Into Sonic Soul Orchestra. And this from the UK, Lynx, You're Lying, from back in the day. A UK soul classic, Lynx and David Grant. Many thanks to George K for my breakfast before me today. 3 hours of flavour, 7 till 10. George will be back tomorrow at his usual time. And also want to shout out before him, Keith Jackson, taking care of business this morning with the early breakfast show. Big up, Keith Jackson. Much love, mate.
1: My soul.
0: We are starting in style this morning. One of the biggest hip-hop classics of them all. Do you know the full words, though? I said a hip.

0: Oh, Rapper's Delight. Sugar Hill Gang taking it back to 1979. What a legendary record. Here on your Throwback Thursday, what a throwback that is. 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
1: The incredible Nina Simone, My Baby Just Cares For Me. I wonder what's wrong. Two heritage jams back to back for you there. The Gap Band, outstanding. And there's such a legendary record, this one, Nina Simone. Your perfect throwback on this Throwback Thursday. Thanks for joining me this morning, bringing the energy into your Thursday. Ooh, I promise not to do it again. Time for a little bit of John Legend.

0: the brilliant Carleen Anderson. What a voice. True Spirit in its best mix as well, the Domino's mix. Absolutely wonderful. With that Donald Byrd sample, you just can't go wrong. So much still to come on the show today. We've got the World Cup roundup. We've got track of the day. We've got your four tracks back to back. We've got the inspirational quotes of the day. And we're bringing back the question of the day today here on Throwback Thursday, which is also Therapy Thursday. Talk to Taylor is back today. And of course, we've still got some great music to bring you from the likes of Incognito, Central Line, Luther Vandross, Foxy Brown, Doug Lazy, Omar, Lyndon David Hall, Earth, Wind & Fire, Stevie Wonder, Barry White, Robin Thicke, Tom Brown, Leroy Burgess and Michael Jackson between now and 1 o'clock. 3 hours of flavour, Monday to Friday, every day. 10 a.m. to 1 p.m. with me, Stretchy Boy.
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It's My Mornings with me, Stretch Taylor. 3 hours of flavour. We've got the good groove till 1 o'clock. It's just great music every single day. It's a simple formula. Just the best soulful music around. On this Throwback Thursday, it's nearly the weekend. Where on earth has this week gone? I don't know how we've got to Thursday. So much great music still to bring you today. This is the remake of Roy Ayres' classic Running Away from Incognito from their recent album. And a very, very good album it is too. Make sure you pick it up. Before that, Central Line, Walking into Sunshine. And we are walking right into the sunshine today. A perfect track for another perfectly hot day. We got some events to tell you about in the next 5-10 minutes. Look out for that. Of course, it's our My Soul birthday this weekend.

You cannot ever beat a little bit of loofah on a Thursday morning, right? The wonderful See Me. Definitely one of my favourite loofah tracks from his amazing catalogue. And I'm sure you're going to hear this on Sunday at the My Soul birthday party. Yes, this weekend. It's nearly the weekend. It's nearly My Soul's birthday party at the Century Club this Sunday. The beautiful Century Club in Soho in the West End. This Sunday, 28th of June. Brilliant lineup: Michael Gray, Gordon Mack, Ronnie Harrell, myself, Stretch Taylor, John Jules.

0: We've come to the end of our first hour today. Our second hour is going to be packed, as well as our third. Before we go into the second hour, let's give you the quick rundown. Our World Cup roundup of all the games from yesterday. Bosnia 3, Qatar 1, Switzerland 2, Canada 1, Morocco 4, Haiti 2. Scotland, sadly, poor performance last night against Brazil. Brazil winning that 3-0. Maybe Scotland can just about stay in the competition with their third place. Colombia 1, Congo 0. That was early yesterday morning. And Panama 0, Croatia 1. That was early yesterday morning as well. And early this morning, Czech Republic 0, Mexico 3, South Africa 1, South Korea 0. And a couple of great games today coming up at 9 o'clock tonight. Curaçao against Ivory Coast and Ecuador against Germany.
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thanks so much for keeping me company this morning here on My Mornings, Monday to Friday, Sam Henshaw Church. So many different records in the bag today. And we are just a couple of minutes away from our track of the day today. A different track of the day every day. It might be old, it might be new, but it's a work of art. That's coming next here on My Mornings. Time for Steve Arrington's Slave, Just a Touch of Love.

And here we have it today, our track of the day today. Sometimes it's soul, sometimes it's R&B, sometimes it's rare groove, sometimes it's soulful house. Today we are going hip house. The amalgamation back in the day between house, hip hop. Hip house, taking it back to 1989. What a massive record this was. Doug Lazy sampling Big Daddy Kane's Set It Off. Let's let it roll.

0: When the music's got your soul, let it roll. So this track, Let It Roll, by Doug Lazy, was released as a single in 1989. It was actually first credited as Rays Presents Doug Lazy. Do you remember Rays? They did that track, Jack the Groove. Loved that back in the day. So this track for Doug Lazy was the first of three number one dance singles that he had. And this song reaching number one on the US dance chart for a week in August 1989. Got the groove, you ain't that something. So when the music got your soul, yo, just let it roll, let it roll. And you are sure to hear joints like these at Boysdale this Friday for My Soul Fridays. We put it down every Friday, Boysdale of Canary Wharf. 7 till 2 a.m. 7 great hours of music. We spin everything from old school classics to new cool hits. It's still free before 9 o'clock, but after 9 now you'll need a ticket. 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And just to let you know as well, the My Soul Happy Hour is still running. In fact, it's a four-hour happy hour, not just one. It's 4 hours, 4 till 8 p.m. every Friday at Boysdale. If you want to get your drink on early, just go and say, I love My Soul at the bar and get a drink reduction. Tomorrow night is going to be a great lineup as usual as well down at Boysdale. With Gordon Matt, Ronnie Harrell and John Jules. I'll be back there as well on the 24th of July. Looking forward to that. And of course, it's the big My Soul birthday weekend. We've also got the big event at the Century Club. Few limited tickets left for that, so get on the website now, mysoul.com.
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1: This is the part of the show where we let the music do the talking for the next 20 minutes. Four banging tracks back to back with minimal chat. Thursday morning, rocking the jams till 1 p.m. with me, Stretch Taylor. Thanks for joining me.

Always your relaxing start to the day. My Mornings, here with Stretch Taylor, taking you into the afternoon up till 1 o'clock today. It's a brand new start, it's a brand new day. We played that record, Nights Like This, featuring Omar and Lamar. And that track was by Deneo. And this another track featuring Lamar. Two tracks back to back from our UK hero, Omar. And this is Nothing Like This from 1990.

0: There's your four tracks back to back with Minimal Chats. And this morning, what a great four records they are as well. Doneo, Omar, Seamus Haji and his new retake of Carrie Lucas disco classic Dance With You. And this Lyndon David Hall, another UK hero. The death of Lyndon, you know, still upsets me. He was such a great talent. Gone way before his time, before he could hit us with even more great music. Lyndon David Hall was brilliant. Just a quick bit of news here at My Soul. The My Soul app has just leveled up. 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
12: We've got you covered. We've got you covered. My soul.
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0: You just can't beat the originals, can you? The original version, Randy Crawford, You Might Need Somebody. That voice is amazing. Here on this Throwback Thursday, My Mornings with me, Stretchy Boy, here on My Soul. Two beautiful slow jams back to back. The other one, Yvonne Elliman, Love Me. Another great record. Beautifully written. A quick look at the weather for London and the South East today. It is another blazing hot day. 32 degrees is getting up to tonight. Down to 21 tonight. Going to be quite uncomfortable tonight. And a really, really muggy 34 degrees tomorrow. Just be very, very careful, people. Put that sunscreen on, yeah. Keep a hat on you. And stay hydrated.
1: You know what?
0: We got the perfect record for you right now. Because it's coming up to Wimbledon. This is Strawberries. Nicole Renee. Strawberries and ice cream is the order of the day today in this hot weather, right? An R&B classic right now.

0: Be amazing today, people. And our last one today, embrace the challenges that come your way. For within them lies the seeds of your strength and the opportunity for extraordinary growth. Keep it here, My Mornings. Catch you on the other side in the afternoon.
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Good afternoon, my soul family. Hope you're having a great day so far. My good friend Zoe Kipri, holding you. Great record. She's doing some great things at the moment. She'll be on the show soon as well. We haven't done this for a little while. It's time for our question of the day today on this Thursday. We're going to have a little bit of a laugh today. On this Throwback Thursday. And of course, it's Thursday Therapy and Talk to Taylor as well. Bit of a controversial question today. Let's have a bit of a laugh. So ladies, what is the one thing you really despise and dislike about men? And men, what is the one thing you really despise and dislike about women? Let's put the cat amongst the pigeons today. Contact me, studio@my-soul.com. That's studio@my-soul.com. Let's have a little bit of a giggle and see if we can meet somewhere in the middle. Our Thursday question of the day, talk to Taylor. Ladies, what's the number one thing you hate about men? And fellas, what's the number one thing you really dislike about women? Get in touch with me today. Let's have some banter.

0: A UK classic from Lisa Stansfield. This is the right time, and it's the right time today for our question of the day. It's men versus women today. I don't want no hassle. I don't want no grief. So, ladies, what's the number one thing that you just dislike about men? And men, what's the number one thing you dislike about ladies? Kerry King has got in touch. He says, hey, Stretchy, there are lots of things that really get my goat about men, but none of them are the usual, really. She says, I think men are amazing. Thank you very much. They do jobs that women simply cannot do. It's true. What woman wants to work on an oil rig, for example? Well, Kerry, do you know what? I've got a friend who, a female friend that works on an oil rig. And it's a great job, I can tell you that. Well paid. But the one thing she really cannot stand is poor personal hygiene. That is immediate top of the list. I totally understand that. But I guess that's the same for men and women, right? My man Stephen Ruffley says, hello, Stretchy Boy. This is about what gets me with my wife. She can find a shop, a dress, shoes, a coat when she's out shopping. But she can never find a petrol station to fill my car when she's used it for days upon days. It says, great show. Thanks very much, Steve. Get in touch with us today, studio at my-soul.com.
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1: This is My Soul.

Our question of the day today is men versus women. Just to be a little bit controversial and get myself in trouble. It's the battle of the sexes. Talk to Taylor. Get it off your chest today, guys. Get it off your chest today. Girls, have a moan. Do you know what? It's nearly all women so far. I'm joking. Paul Reeve says, hi, Stretch. I work in a school with 60 women, and let me tell you, it's dangerous. They made me go red on more than one occasion, and rude and a bit stroppy doesn't enter into it. The worst bit is that they just talk over you almost like you're not there. That is a male and a female thing, though, again, isn't it? Shout out to Kim from Braintree. She said it's quite simple. It is men's messy motors. Sounds like a TV programme. Men's messy motors. I know most of us men are like that. We clean the car outside, but never inside, right? I know I don't. Make it look great outside. Who knows what's inside? And also, Davey from Beckenham's keeping it simple as well. The worst trait in a woman is a messy house, he says. Oh. Love this, Duran Bernard Soft featuring Khalid. If you want to be in our question of the day today, all you need to do is contact me, studio@my-soul.com. 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It's men versus women today.

Time going really quickly today. In about half an hour's time is my man John Jules up today, 1 till 4. Followed by Chris Phillips in for Ronnie today, 4 till 7. It's great music all day long, as usual, here on My Soul.

0: Robin Thicke, Lost Without You. Another great slow jam here on My Soul. 12:35 on this Thursday afternoon. It's nearly the weekend. It is blazing hot outside. What could be better? Throwback Thursday. We're keeping it bouncing till 1 live in the studio here at My Soul. Thanks for keeping me company today on your number one station. Thanks for joining me. 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

A massive club classic. If ever there was one, strike, you sure do. Gonna leave the emails open for just another 5 minutes today for our question of the day. It's men versus women. It's battle of the sexes. Ladies, what's the one thing that you despise with men? And men, what's the one thing you despise with the ladies? A bit of fun today, just contact me, studio at my-soul.com, and we will read out your answers today. Changing up the vibes, something a little bit different from the catalogue of Tom Brown. Into the last 20 minutes of the show, this is Brighter Tomorrow.

quickly coming up to the end of the show today. Thanks for joining me. Thanks for your support and thanks for your interaction with our question of the day as well. Women versus men, battle of the sexes. Talk to Taylor, get it off your chest today. Our last one today from Cliff Carver. Let me just check there's no more. No, it is not. Cliff's is the last one and we are closing the doors today. Morning stretch, as the late James Brown sung, it's a man's, man's world. But it would be nothing without a woman or a girl. How perfect and diplomatic is that? Thank you very much, Cliff. Love that. Seriously, thanks for keeping it respectful today, guys, and just a bit of a laugh. We all meet in the middle afterwards for a group hug. Nobody wins today. I love you all. The lineup for the rest of the day here on My Soul, John Jules up after me, Chris Phillips in for Ronnie's My Drive, 4 till 7, Calvin Francis, 7 till 9, Cafe 432, 9 till 11, Mickey D, 11 till 1, Michael Angle, 1 till 4, taking you through till tomorrow morning, Keith Jackson, followed by George K and myself, back tomorrow at 10 a.m. Two more from me. This new remake, Leroy Burgess, Tyro Williams, of the Fonda Rae classic, Over Like a Fat Rat. Bobby and Steve on the Rub.

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1: Last one from me today. As we smash towards the weekend, we're nearly there. Of course, this weekend, it's all about the Century Club, the My Soul birthday party. 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

0: Thanks so much for joining me on the show today. It has been a really packed show. We've had the track of the day, inspirational quotes of the day, four tracks back to back, the World Cup roundup, and our question of the day as well. Finishing off today, the greatest selling album of all time, Michael Jackson, Thriller. Wannabe Starting Something, taking it back to 1982. Epic Records, an epic release. Much love to you, all our faithful My Soul listeners. Thanks for keeping me company for the last 3 hours. Hope you've enjoyed the vibes today. I sure have. I will be back here tomorrow at 10 a.m. for my mornings again. Just wanted to say have a great day. My man John Jules is up next. Enjoy the sunshine this afternoon. Catch you back here tomorrow. Peace and love, people.
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2: A red warning for extreme heat has been extended till tomorrow as more record-breaking temperatures are expected. It applies to parts of central and southern England and Wales, with temperatures rising as high as 38 Celsius. A body's been recovered from a river in Devon by rescuers searching for a missing teenager. 15-year-old Taylor Charlton had been last seen on the 8th of May, police say. He's not been formally identified, but his family have been made aware. Sir Keir Starmer says he's focused on an orderly transition to whoever replaces him in the next few weeks.
3: I'm going to be professional. I'm going to have foremost in my mind the sense of service and duty that has driven me as Prime Minister. I will continue to faithfully serve my country to make sure that any disruption is absolutely minimised.
2: The PM says he'll hand over the keys to number 10 with good grace. And Scotland's First Minister says his country's football team and fans have done themselves proud at the World Cup. That's despite a 3-0 defeat to Brazil last night, meaning qualification to the next stage is up in the air. From Radio News Hub, I'm Phil Towers.
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7: 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And Stretch Taylor, we love you, and you're back tomorrow for another hot session on a Friday. Straight after Georgie, he's here. Straight after Keithy.
6: Nothing but soulful hits on My Soul. My Soul.
7: So we've got it all going on today. It's Throwback Thursday as well, and we're going to kick off with some loose ends.

0: We haven't played that version for a while. Lisa and Let the Beat Hit, and before that we kicked off on this beautiful, hot, sunny Thursday afternoon with some loose ends as well.
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0: It is indeed, and once again, thank you to Stretch Taylor, who, considering that the West Ham fixtures have come out, and he knows when they're playing Millwall, he's in a good mood. I shouldn't be like that, I'm not really. Right then, weather-wise, in the north, you've got a high of 23, and it's beautiful. Down here in the south, we all know what's going on. We've still got the extreme heat warnings, but I'm enjoying the fact that it's been 30 God knows what degrees for the last few days. And I'm looking forward to a thing on Sunday when the weather's not going to be too bad. I know it's going to be the heat wave should have ended by then, but it's still going to be pleasant. We'll talk all about the century as we go on this afternoon as well. Right, what we got for you, your music, your choice and your time as per usual between 2 and 3. Let me know what you'd like to hear and everything.
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0: Soul Divine in the afternoon. And it's called Secret Love before this. Ready for the world. And we're ready for the world today. Not a cloud in the sky, it's gorgeous. And it's hot. Good afternoon to Stacey, who is in the hot tub. Hopefully it's not too hot today in the hot tub. Or you like me and it's got to be warm, yes. It's a throwback Thursday here at My Soul Radio, and we have got some Tina Marie on the way.
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wonderful MF Robots, Hello Sunshine, and I want to say hello to Mick, who's recovering from quite a big deal in his life. So Mick, you've got some really good people around you, including Steve, Tony and Brian. So you, mate, it's wonderful for you to still be here with us and recovering. Just been picked up from the hospital and everything. And it is your life, my brother. Mary Jane.

0: we do like that. That's Martha AB. It's called You and Me, Rude Boy Rupert on the buttons and the instrumentation and everything. Before that, for Mick, Mary Jane. Gotta say hi in afternoon to Mario, who has just sent something to do with the question of the day, that stretch. I'll leave that for him for tomorrow. So. Even though Friday he does his jokes, doesn't he? Oh, no. So once again, reminding you, this is coming Sunday, the Century. Not many left. Go onto the website, have a quick look. Our birthday party at the Century in Soho. Two rooms of music there, and the rooftop terrace room is incredible. The roof comes off and everything. Right, we've got Kim Sims to play for you. Don't go anywhere.
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Three in a row, including Kim Sims. He's got a brand new version of that out, and it's wonderful. Too Blind to See It. And then some Star Council, which sounds great in the sunshine. A new Eurekan Soul. I've got to say hi and good afternoon to Brendan O'Callaghan. How are you, Brent? Yes, I know that record, and yes, I've got it. So we're going to do that between 2 and 3 for sure. Have you downloaded the app yet? Now, a lot of you are thinking, of course I have. There's something that you need to know about the app. Now, we have managed to get it onto CarPlay and Android Play, or whatever it's called. 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And I'll let everybody know as well. To get us to the request hour, Degrees in Motion.

0: 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Nice and simple, and it's still free. Right, you gorgeous lot, stay where you are. It's time for You Say It, We Play It, and you got to keep it where you got it.
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1: It sure is, and it's a beautiful Thursday afternoon. It's Throwback Thursday on My Soul Radio with John Jules until 4 o'clock. Should we start with a classic from 1978?
0: Nothing but soulful hits on My Soul. My Soul.
1: I think we should. For Paul this afternoon, Sweet Thunder.

0: some good ones today, haven't we? Absolutely. Brendan O'Callaghan asked me for that. That is a soul family sensation. A long time ago, it's called I Don't Even Know If I Should Call You Baby. Now, today, actually, there's a record that Gordon played the other day, which was incredible. I want to get him to come and play it at some stage this afternoon, even though he's probably shocked with me saying that. But it blew him away when he heard it last Friday, I think, on the Drum and Bass show. That one, yes.
1: Sorry, I was just passing those.
0: Hang on, I'm going to stop this record a minute. All you don't mind me stopping this record. No, just for 1 minute, we're going to stop this. I know we don't normally do this sort of thing, but I've got the boss man in front of me.
1: Okay.
0: So how are you
1: doesn't
0: today?
1: Doesn't mean you can do anything you want, you know.
0: No, I'm not going to do that. But I was just saying about that record.
1: Well, I'd say last Friday, I was driving to Boisdale, and I heard this record came on. Donovan played it on the official Drum and Bass show.
0: Mm-hmm.
1: And I had to phone up Donovan. I phoned him up. I went, Donovan, who, where, what is this track, blah, blah, blah. And he went, it's your boy, Jumping Jack Frost. I went, no. So anyway, we played it on Saturday, didn't we, down at Circuit?
0: Well, we did, and I heard it. We did say that you were going to play it.
1: Yeah, but no, it's cool.
0: So what we're going to do is we're going to play another record now, and then we're going to play it.
1: I think we should. I think it's stopped me.
0: Yeah, no, I'm sorry about that. So we'll play White Tribe later, like tomorrow, but we're going to play this right now. This is for Julie. She wanted Carl Anderson, and then
1: my request.
0: And then your request. Yes, we're going to do that as well.

0: to Judy. Hope you enjoyed that. Written by Stevie, of course. Carl Anderson and Buttercup. Right, their new gorgeous song. We'll take a little break. And then we're going to play Gordon's record, then you'll love it. Don't go anywhere.
1: My Soul, local and national traffic and travel online.
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4: 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Jasper does not get hung up on just one groove. New and old, he doesn't care. 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Jasper, the Vinyl Junkie on My Soul.
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0: Now, Gordon is bouncing around the studio right now.
1: Up till the sun comes up. I love that. I love it. When I heard it, and I heard the piano.
0: Yeah.
1: Bump, bump, bump, bump, bump, bump, bump. I was like, he's used Benny and the Jets. I can't believe that.
0: Very, very, very clever. So, Jumping Jack Frost gets this.
1: I was just talking to him, actually, and he's got a... There's a film coming out about him and jungle and drum and bass and everything else. Then there's a special showing, and we're trying to get a My Soul showing of it, a My Soul screening of it, just for our
0: Really?
1: Yeah, just for our listeners.
0: Oh, that sounds like a plan. Yeah.
1: Now, that track's not coming out just at the moment. He's got a new track coming out on Def Jam. So he's done a deal with Def Jam, and he's got a track coming out with Def Jam.
0: Oh, wow.
1: And then there's that one, but I've got that one. You've got that one. That's about
0: no,
1: it.
0: No. I'm going to have
1: Donovan's
0: that one.
1: Got that
0: I'm
1: one.
0: Going to have that one, if that's all right with Jumping Jack Frost, of course. Now, that's brilliant. I like that. Let's have a look.
1: Dun, dun, dun, dun,
0: we're just going to call it the Benny and the Jets record. it's pretty happening. It really is. Right, my afternoons and my soul. The boss man's in front of me. Very quickly, before we start getting into the next request.
1: Oh, you're not going to talk about yesterday and our site visit, are you?
0: No.
1: All right.
0: Not at all. I was actually going to talk about Sunday.
1: Sunday. Yeah. Oh, my goodness me. Whoop, whoop.
0: Yeah, Sunday. Now,
1: yes. We got a really good lineup on Sunday.
0: No, we got a great lineup.
1: And it looks like the sun's
0: going to come out.
1: The sun's going to shine.
0: Sure.
1: We'll have the big roof open.
0: Uh-huh.
1: And we've got...
0: Well, there's a lineup, just in case
1: Do you want me to tell you what position they're all in?
0: No, you don't have to do that. You can do that if you want to.
1: I can tell you.
0: Okay, but ticket-wise, he's just run off to do something, actually. Anyway, I don't know what he's doing. He's just run off to do something, so we're going to tell you exactly, one, what position they're in, and two... He's going to tell you more stuff, i.e. you're going to find out exactly how many tickets we've got left, because we do not want you to miss out. Right, I'm going to continue with this. Now, this is for Michael, because apparently everybody does love the sunshine. Are you back?
1: I'm back.
0: Are you back? Okay.
1: So, upstairs, no, do downstairs, first of all. Downstairs, where it's nice air conditioning, it's all lovely, nice decor, and like, look cool.
0: Yeah.
1: For the people that don't want to get too hot and sweaty.
0: Well, it's going to be hot and sweaty anyway.
1: It starts at 2 o'clock.
0: Okay.
1: We've got Tony Perry, then Mickey D, then June Furlong, then Pete Andrew, then Janice and Lorraine, then Craig Williams, then D Nice, and then to finish it off, Brian Powell.
0: Fantastic.
1: That's up. That's downstairs.
0: That's downstairs. So this is the rooftop terrace.
1: Then the rooftop terrace.
0: Uh-huh.
1: Stretch Taylor at 2 o'clock.
0: Yep.
1: Then Calvin Francis and George K doing back to back.
0: Okay.
1: For an hour and a half.
0: Mm-hmm.
1: Then Jigs. Then it's Michael Gray and me doing soul music back to back.
0: I'm really, really looking forward to that. Okay.
1: So it's all the music that he loves.
0: A bit of crowd cheering, right? Okay, Michael Gray.
1: So it's all the music that he loves and never gets to play out, that he grew up on and everything else. So we're going back to back on soul music.
0: Fantastic.
1: So it's me and Michael Gray, hour and a half. Then it's Ronnie Harrell, John Jules, and then Matt White's finish off between 9 and 10.
0: Great. Fantastic.
1: What's the party?
0: Tickets.
1: There's probably about 20 odd left, really.
0: Is that all?
1: Yeah.
0: Okay.
1: We really are. We're getting very, very close. Because it's restricted, you know, you can only have so many people in the place.
0: Yeah.
1: And we've only got the two rooms this time.
0: Uh-huh.
1: So, yeah, it's pretty tight.
0: So you know what to do, myself, family. If you haven't got one yet, get one today.
1: Yeah.
0: And don't forget, obviously, we're together quite a lot this weekend.
1: Do you know what?
0: No, don't say what you said off air.
1: I've got to let me.
0: No.
1: Let me really annoy her. No. So, yeah, we're together. We're together more than any of your relations. So we're together on Friday at Boysdale.
0: Yep.
1: Saturday at Posh, London. Yep. And Sunday at the birthday party. In fact, actually, there's 18 tickets left.
0: 18?
1: Yeah, that's what's
0: okay.
1: Good.
0: So by this time tomorrow, there won't be any.
1: I shouldn't think so.
0: Okay. You know what to do, everybody. Get on top of that about
1: now.
0: Because if you don't, you might miss out. Right, we are going to play this record now. It's a brand new mix of it as well. Nova Frontera.

0: It's great on a Throwback Thursday when you hear records like this. So we had Everybody Loves the Sunshine, brand new version by Nova Frontera for Michael, and then Chantel Curtis, Get Another Love, 1979. I don't remember the import label, but it was Pye, wasn't it? P-Y-E, lovely. Purple label, yeah, for Jason. Got a few more I've got to try and dig out. I've got to do something for. Let's have a look. Derek and Norwich, I've got to play that record with my baby sister singing on it. That's the one you want. And he's asked a question. Why are you not playing that on My Soul More? That's a very good one. I'm going to find that out shortly. Danny Griffin, going to look for that for you as well. Kevin Allen, I'm going to dig that out too. And Louis. In Portugal, we'll see what we can do with the time, but right now I've got some Odyssey on the way.
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got to say hi to Steve and Jane. How are you two? And I'm glad you got your tickets for the My Soul Weekender next year. That's a sensible thing to do. Or is it the tickets for Sunday? I think it's tickets for Sunday you're talking about, is it? Okay. Odyssey, Don't Tell Me, Tell Her. And then this. Ty Karim and... Oh, that's a bit of an awkward stop, wasn't it? That was a Danny Griffin. It's called Keep Doing What You're Doing. George Griffin, that's it. No, it's... anyway. I know what I mean. One for Derek right now in Norwich.

for Jiminy Cricket, and of course also I'm playing this for our very own Chris Johns as well. He's another one that downs tools when he hears James Brown on the radio. Chris Phillips in for Ronnie, he's here at 4. He loves a funky business as well. Absolutely. And also for Hayden, because he goes crazy every time he hears this too. Yeah. So Boys Dell tomorrow night, come and party with myself, Ronnie and Gordon, of course, for our end of month soiree.

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0: This is My Soul.
1: It is indeed, and it's exactly 3 o'clock in the afternoon. Not coffee today, but definitely not alcohol either. I'm not going to let you do that, but we're going to play you three or even four in a row.
0: Nothing but soulful hits on My Soul.
1: Start off with the Angelo.

0: singing along to that, I am. Mikey Spice and I Am, I Said. And don't forget, if you like this sort of thing, reggae at the Englefield Estate on the 26th of July. Hosted by Calvin. He might even play this record for you. You never know. Before that, we had Starpoint, Silena Johnson, and D'Angelo as well. So, yeah, I'll give you a little break so you have a little, well, cup of tea will be quite nice. And we've got some more. Don't go anywhere.
1: This is My Soul.
2: 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That's the fourth time this month. You can wave his future career goodbye. If you don't do it for you, do it for your wife and little Freddy.
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Ronnie with Haifa. It's called The Mood. Before this, some Shalimar, who are on tour and everything. And Bobby Brown. So once again, Saturday night, Gordon, myself, Bigger, and Chris Johns from My Soul Radio will be at Posh London, which is just outside Wembley in Sudbury, if you know that area. It's a great little spot, alongside Glenn, the brothers Glenn, Louie, Ash Selector, and DJ Scores as well. Then I'm running down the street and up the motorway to Luton to be at Venue 360 with Mick Foster and England Panama. There's some gorgeous people, so looking forward to seeing a lot of you up there. And Blessed My Soul earlier in the day with Calvin, Sonny. Busy day on Saturday, looking forward to it. I need to be busy. And I'll tell you what, it's actually George Michael's birthday today, so I might have to do some heavenly birthday stuff for George. I think that's not a bad idea. We'll do that before we leave this afternoon, if you don't mind, of course. In the meantime, some Joe in the afternoon.

0: Gotta let you know that Cafe 432, the wonderful Jonesy, he'll be here tonight in four. I do believe it's Psy, so make sure you stick around for that. And that is straight after Calvin, of course, and then Mickey D with his Pure Beats even and Vibe show. And then Michael Angle's back in the building tonight as well. Right, don't go anywhere, some more on the way.
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3: 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My soul.
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And then this, because it is his heavenly birthday today. Probably one of the finest artists ever born. And one of the nicest human beings that ever lived. George Michael, of course. I'm playing that for Lucita and Joe today, and Shirley. And Lincoln. And co-written by a really good friend of mine, John Douglas, as well. So, and to John too. Spinning the Wheel. Good afternoon, Sally Hanley. She agrees with me. Brilliant record. I could go on and on about George, but I don't think I will, because I'll get start getting other people emotional. I don't want to do that.

0: how we know the words to the song. Incognito, great cover. Running Away before that. Karen Wheeler, Exalt to Soul, of course, and Living in the Light. And then we have some George Michael before that too. Right, that's it. Until tomorrow for a funky, funky Friday. Just letting you know that the minimum temperature tonight is 25 degrees. So that means that you could open all your doors and your windows, let all the animals and insects in, all that sort of malarkey. It's going to be 37 tomorrow as well. So, yeah. Ready for the weekend and everything, even though it's going to cool down a little bit. I will see you tomorrow. Stand by for Chris. You know the drill. Have a wonderful Thursday, what's left of it, and keep it my soul.
1: This is my soul.
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4: Wednesday nights from 7.

0: has recorded a temperature of 36.4 degrees Celsius. Schools have closed for a second day as the heatwave grips the nation. And Prime Minister Sir Keir Starmer says they're doing all they can.
1: It is important that we as a government coordinate this. We're having COBRA meetings at the official level to monitor what's going on, give the appropriate advice, and schools are going to have to gauge that according to their local condition.
0: There are fears that up to 10,000 people are missing after back-to-back earthquakes in Venezuela. At least 164 people have been killed. A 23-year-old TikTok influencer from Kent has been charged with the murder of her boyfriend in Dubai. Brooke George from Gravesend is facing death by firing squad after she claims self-defence during a violent attack by her partner in the UAE. And Ryanair has bowed to pressure and won't charge families to sit together on flights. That's the latest from Radio News Hub. I'm David Hall.
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nice catching up with John Jules. He has the most amazing stories, and I have them as well. We forgot I was doing a radio show there for a minute. Such a lovely guy, and also hardest working man in the business. Much love here at My Soul. John Jules back again tomorrow between 1 and 4. Evelyn Champagne King, and it's a shame, shame, shame. And before that, Mariah Carey with Honey. Afternoon, Chris Phillips here. I'm in for Ronnie Harrell once again on My Drive. Remember this, morning will come. Junior Jiscombe.

0: Jared Lawson, Let Your Heart, brand new music. See him 18th of July, North London, Union Chapel. Junior Giscombe before that, or is it Giscombe? I never quite know. Morning Will Come. It's a throwback Thursday, but we're in a state of throwback all the time. Classic music on the way from the Chai Lights. Let's check the roads then this afternoon. M25 motorway straight in there, one lane closed, queuing traffic, emergency repairs at junction 2 A2. The M25 in Hertfordshire in both directions, one lane closed, queuing traffic due to emergency barrier repairs near junction 24 for Stag Hill, congestion to 22, and anti-clockwise back to the junction 25, the Enfield junction there. M25 clockwise also, long delays, three lanes closed, recovery work, broken down lorry from junction 14 Airport Way Heathrow to junction 15, the M4 congestion back to Staines, junction 13. Long delays too, anti-clockwise, earlier broken down vehicle just after junction 6, Godston, congestion to junction 8, Reigate. Public transport, heat still a problem and affecting the Elizabeth line, severe delays. Gatwick Express, no service between Victoria and Brighton because of the hot weather. Metropolitan line, severe delays. Mild May Overground, the same. Southern Rail, no service between Clam Junction and Watford. Still all this week, eh? Between those two venues because of the hot weather, and the Suffragette line is suffering as well in the heat. We'll keep you updated across the afternoon.
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consummate hit maker, legendary musician. Before that, you heard the Chai Lights, Change It For You here on My Soul. 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It's free before 9 o'clock and then tickets required at £5 or £10. 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And tomorrow night, it is Gordon Mack, Ronnie Harrell and John Jules playing the tunes. Boysdale, Canary Wharf, loads of parking, happy hour too. Here's Quentin Harris on My Soul.

0: in. My soul, my drive. Chris Phillips here for Ronnie Harrell. And on the roads this afternoon, it's a blazing hot day. Record temperatures again and affecting road and rail travel. The M25 was always a problem. Anti-clockwise in Kent. One lane closed, queuing traffic due to emergency repairs. Junction 2 there, A2 Darrant Interchange. Hertfordshire, two spots, queuing traffic due to an earlier broken down vehicle. M1 northbound from Junction 9. And also on the M25, one lane closed, queuing traffic both directions due to emergency barrier repairs near Junction 24. Or Stag Hill, Potters Bar, congestion to Junction 22, St Albans and London Colney, clockwise, anti-clockwise back to Junction 25 as well, Enfield. And long delays on the M25 where three lanes are closed. Recovery work, a broken down lorry from Junction 14 Airport Way, Heathrow to Junction 15, congestion to Junction 13, Staines. And public transport, well, check before you go in if you're going by rail anywhere, because again, because of the high temperatures, a lot of tube lines suffering from delays. Central Elizabeth, Metropolitan, Mildmay Overground, Suffragette Overground, train services as well. The heat is warping things. Check before you go. 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

0: 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Janet Jackson, All For You. Cheryl Lynn before that. Got To Be Real. David Joseph on your Throwback Thursday. Plays next.
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0: Special shout out to Rodders, who is cooking, listening to my soul in Cape Town in South Africa, celebrating South Africa's win last night. Yeah, I saw that 1-0 deep in the night. Puts them on 4 points now. That must be almost knockout stages. Good win over South Korea. Oh, it wasn't the beat for Scotland, was it? Maybe I did hex them after all with my boogie down Brazil last night. I'd say technically quite a gulf between the two teams, but there you go. Good luck to Scotland in the next bit, which is just waiting around to find out, I guess. 5 o'clock on the way. We have some more good music from Shannon, Staples Sisters, Kirk Franklin, but the news is next.
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2: The June heat record has been broken again. Yeovilton in Somerset has recorded a temperature of 36.4 degrees Celsius. Almost 2,500 schools have been closed or faced disruption due to the heatwave, and Education Secretary Bridget Phillipson says it's been a difficult few days.
3: It has been a challenge.

0: record high. That's the latest from Radio News Hub. I'm David Hall.
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Big My Soul birthday party happening on the 28th of June. Century Club in Soho, Central London, in the West End. Then Michael Gray, back to back with Gordon Mack, headliners playing a soul set. Ronnie Harrell, Stretch Taylor, John Jules, Janice and Lorraine, Matt White, Jigs, D Nice, Brian Power, George K. The full My Soul crew out to party. And the only way you can get your tickets is go to mysoul.com on the events page right there. Seamus Haji. New version of the Carrie Lucas hit.

0: Bet you haven't heard that one in a while. Great to hear that again. Zushi, surprise, surprise. Boogie Business. Seamus Haji ahead of that, and a new version of Dance With You. It's My Soul, My Drive. All right, let's take a look at the roads once again. And the M25 anti-clockwise in Kent. One lane's closed, queuing traffic, emergency repairs again on the M25 at Junction 2, A2 Dareth Interchange. M25 in Hertfordshire, one lane is closed and queuing traffic due to emergency barrier repairs near Junction 24, Potter's Bar. Congestion to 22, London Colney, clockwise with anti-clockwise back to Junction 25, Enfield. And the M25 in Surrey at the moment, clockwise exit, slip road, queuing traffic due to an accident. Junction 6, A22 Godstone. And one more on the circular motorway. One lane closed, queuing traffic due to a broken down car, anti-clockwise at Junction 6 for Godstone. Congestion back 2 junctions to 8 in Reigate. And public transport, well, hot weather and trains do not mix very well. Central Line, Lisbeth Line, Gatwick Express, Metropolitan, Mild May Overground, Southern Rail, all suffering today. Check before you go if you're planning to go anywhere by rail.
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some of that good old southern soul with a slightly deeper feel. The Staple Singers, Mavis Pops and the Family. And before that, Rahsaan Patterson, Where You Are, Steve Silk Hurley on the mix. Classic R&B. 5:30, coming up at 7 o'clock. A reason to listen for 2 hours. Cool yourself down nicely. Calvin Francis here with his regular Decades of Soul show, 7 till 9 o'clock. Exquisite R&B all the way. And then on weekly rotation, 9 till 11 tonight, the beats of Cafe 432. Pure beats and vibes from Mickey D at 11 till 1 and Michael Angle 1 till 4 here on My Soul.

0: That's the way new from MF Robots on My Soul. On the roads this afternoon, the M2 Kent Coastbound. It is partially blocked, queuing traffic. There's been an accident, a car involved at Junction 1 for the A2 Stroud. M25 anti-clockwise, one lane closed. Queuing traffic, emergency resurfacing repairs, anti-clockwise at Junction 2, Dareth Interchange. Also, Hertfordshire in both directions, one lane is closed and queuing traffic due to an emergency barrier repair on the M25. Both directions near Junction 24 for Stag Hill Potters Bar congestion to Junction 22. And in Surrey, clockwise, slip road blocked. Queuing traffic due to an accident at Junction 6, Godston. And one lane closed and there's a broken down car on the M25 anti-clockwise, Junction 6 at Godston. Did I just say that? Oh, that's a different one. Same area. Congestion back to Junction 8, Reigate. And public transport. Well, like I say, anything to do with rails today, probably best to have a look. Look it up before you go because loads and loads of lines suffering problems. Central Elizabeth, Gatwick Express, Metropolitan Line, Mildmay Overground, Southwest Railways, Southern. Check before you go. It's My Soul, it's My Drive. Chris Phillips here in for Ronnie Harrell.
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Naughty by Nature on My Soul Hip Hop Array. We love a party, right? And we are back at the Broadcaster Sunday the 5th of July. You can join us. A nice relaxing soulful Sunday. 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And DJs John Jules, Craig Williams and Gordon Mack. 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That's the Broadcaster. We're back there on the 5th of July. Duran Bernard, who's appearing at Love Supreme Festival, Glyne near Brighton on Friday night, the 3rd of July. With Anderson .Paak DJing and headlined by Ezra Collective. That's going to be one heavy

0: 6 o'clock. 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I'm going to keep things nice and funky today as we bridge your working day into what remains of the day for you to chill.
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0: cool uncle who were Bobby. Left you hanging there, didn't I? Bobby Caldwell, the late great, and Jack Splash with Maya Hawthorne. Brilliant young Maya Hawthorne. Game Over from Cool Uncle and Luther before that, The Night I Fell in Love. The news is on the way into that 6 o'clock sweet spot. And you know I have a penchant for the funk, and we're going to kick off nice and funky with Steve Arrington next.
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2: The UK record for the hottest day in June has been broken for the second day in a row. Merrifield in Somerset has recorded a temperature of 36.7 degrees Celsius. A red weather warning for extreme heat has been extended until the end of Friday for parts of the country. Thousands of schools have closed again due to the heat, and Prime Minister Sir Keir Starmer insists individual head teachers must make the decision to send children home.
3: Schools will have to take the appropriate measures, and each school will gauge for itself what the measures are. But it is important that we as a government coordinate this across the country.
2: Up to 29,000 people have been reported missing after back-to-back earthquakes in Venezuela. At least 164 people have been killed. A 23-year-old TikTok influencer from Kent has been charged with the murder of her boyfriend in Dubai. Brooke George from Gravesend is facing death by firing squad. And Ryanair has bowed to pressure and changed its seating policy for families. The airline will no longer charge for them to sit together. That's the latest from Radio News Hub. I'm David Hall.
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0: We definitely got the funk from A to P, as the saying goes. Parliament, Flashlight, George Clinton and the crew, and the famous bass line on the Moog synth of the late great Bernie Worrell, who passed away 10 years almost to the day yesterday. One for Bernie there. Coming to get you from Aura before that, and Steve Arrington, Weak at the Knees.
1: Get down.
0: It's the musical journey called the 6 o'clock sweet spot. We're in the funk zone today. Final selection from James Brown.

0: sweet spot with a funky edge for sure on this Thursday afternoon. Big love to Chris Johns and Jasper the Vinyl Junkie, who like me are flying the flag for funk, real uncut funk on a Tuesday night, 11 till 1. Jasper, Chris Johns with his Funkaholic Express, and me with the hump. Rotating around on a Tuesday night, that's your funk spot right there. Reggae at Englefield Estate. It's happening on Sunday the 26th of July. 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On the roads before we wrap things up this evening, M25 anti-clockwise, one lane closed due to emergency resurfacing repairs. Junction 2 Darrenth Interchange. Also in Hertfordshire, one lane is closed and queuing traffic due to emergency barrier repairs in both directions near Junction 24 for Potter's Bar congestion to 22. And of course on the rails, kind of havoc at the moment with the Elizabeth Line, London Northwestern, Metropolitan Line, Mildmay London Overground Line, Southwestern, Southern, all suffering. If you're going by rail, have a look first before you plan your journey.
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Natalie Cole, Wanna Be That Woman. Love that. 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

0: Best of My Love. Before that, Patrice Rushen, Forget Me Nots. Thursday evening, 2 hours of Calvin Francis before you settle into Curaçao versus Côte d'Ivoire, the big fixture of the World Cup. That's going to be hot stuff tonight. Of course it is. In fact, there's two games going on at the moment at the same time as they close off the groups. And EFL football fixtures are out as well. And the first one I wanted to look up was, where are Leicester City going to be playing Bromley? When are they going to be playing Bromley? They're visiting Bromley on the 20th of October. Can you imagine? Former Premier League champions visiting dear old Bromley in the midst of October. It's a funny old game, as they say. And that's why we love it, of course. The M25 at the moment, anti-clockwise, one lane is closed. Resurfacing repairs at Junction 2, Darrenth Interchange. And in Hertfordshire, both directions, there's a lane closed. Emergency barrier repairs in both directions on the motorway near Junction 24 for Potter's Bar. And on the public transport, on the rails in particular, today it is chaotic as ever with this hot weather continuing and this severe weather alerts right the way through to the weekend. So it means that Elizabeth Line, Gatwick Express, London North Western Trains, Metropolitan Line, the Mild May Overground, South Western Railway, Southern Railway, all affected by the heat. Check before you go.
1: 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This is my soul.
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sign up for the My Soul newsletter, you'll already know this afternoon that we've emailed you to tell you details of the Brighton Beach All Day happening at the end of August. 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

0: Fernanda Maitreya, otherwise known formerly as Terence Trent D'Arby. If You Let Me Stay. A couple more coming up from me, then Calvin Francis here at 7. Incognito plays next.
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0: Feeling before that, Incognito with Ronnie Laws Always There. 2 hours of brilliant. I said earlier it was going to be exquisite R&B, and it is, but it's old school, the old school edition of Decades of Soul on the way. Getting straight into it with some boogie. After the news, Calvin Francis here until nine.
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2: The June heat record has been broken again. Merrifield in Somerset has recorded a temperature of 36.7 degrees Celsius. Almost 2,500 schools have been closed due to the heatwave, and Education Secretary Bridget Phillipson says it's been a difficult few days.
3: It has been a challenge for staff, for school leaders, and also for children in school as well. And it's down to individual head teachers to take decisions about safety and well-being of children. And I know that's always their top priority.
2: 29,000 people are now missing following the Venezuela earthquakes. The country has suffered back-to-back quakes, and at least 164 people have been killed. Andy Burnham could be Labour leader by July the 17th. A timetable for the leadership's been published, and if no one steps forward, the new Makerfield MP will automatically replace Sir Keir Starmer. And the number of children with special educational needs has hit a record high. It's up 12.5% year on year. That's the latest from Radio News Hub. I'm David Hall.
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A very good evening and welcome along. Decades of Soul. Meet Calvary Francis till 9 o'clock. My sincere thanks to Chris Phillips. Always a staunch soldier. And very capable indeed. Very knowledgeable guy as well. Sitting in for Ronnie for Drive Time. He's back tomorrow.

in the sunshine. Hot enough for you, is it? Oh, come on, it's getting a bit silly now. I mean, I love the heat, but this. Oh. You know when I can't bear it? When you can't sleep. Now that gets on my nerves. But anyway, we're not here to talk about me. We're here to talk about the music and the memories. And to inform you, we have another sterling album of the week. It's two albums on one CD, The Sound of Philadelphia, from Gene Carr, Happy to Be With You, and the album from the City of Brotherly Love. If you want to be in with a chance of winning this week's album of the week, as normal, text your name and telephone number to studio@mi-soul.com. You'll be entered into a draw which I will make around 8:45 and reveal the winner at that time. The infamous three in a row, Dayton, Promise Me, Erto with Talk de Cucha, and Tony Rallo with Holding On, and Thelma Houston, Saturday Night, Sunday Morning. I love this song. And every time I play this song, I tell you the same old story. I bought it in what was then Rhodesia, in an old rusty record shop. And I got it

0: have to be in my all-time favorite classic top 10. Brilliant, the extended mix. Thelma Houston, Saturday night, Sunday morning. Remind you that the My Soul app has just leveled up. 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

0: Uncompact This, featuring Gene Carr. The albums Happy to Be With You and From the City of Brotherly Love, from where this came from. The great classic, and I've just gone back to last Saturday at the N7 venue in Holloway. If you came, thank you so very much indeed. We had a ball and a half. Great venue, great staff, great sound system, just the way it should be. And when it's like that, we can excel. So thank you to DJ Colonel, my old buddy, and thank you to you if you were there. Shouts going out to Andrew and the staff as well. N7 in Holloway, check it out if you can. We'll be back there, incidentally, on the 8th of August. So, if you want to be in with a chance of winning this stunning album from Gene Carr, The Sound of Philadelphia, then text your name and telephone number to mi-soul.com. I did it like that. People say, sometimes you talk too fast. You'll be entered into a prize draw, which I will make around 8:45 and reveal the winner at that time. Text your name and telephone number right now to studio@mi-soul.com.
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Salem on the remix, What a Killer. Oh, I've always loved this. Original remix, whatever. 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Save the Children. 7:30 on the nose. We've just announced the lineup for the My Soul birthday party at Century Club in Soho. That's this Sunday, the 28th of June. It features Michael Gray back-to-back with Gordon Mack doing a soul set. Ronnie Rell, Stretch Taylor, John Jules, Janice B and Lorraine Ashnown. Matt White, Jigs, D-Nice, Brian Power, George K, Little Stevie, Mickey D, myself, Calvin Francis, Craig Williams, June Furlong, Pete Andrew, Tony Perry, and more. Go to my-soul.com and click on the events page. It's all right there for you. This Sunday, celebrating, I think it's 11 years, isn't it? In DAB. Oh, my goodness. So much time, but not enough. From one remix to the other. High Gloss.

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And everything you need is right there. 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On Instagram, DJ Calvin Francis. And on Facebook, it is DJ Calvin Francis Fan. 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Leroy Hudson now. Remix by Soul Persona. And they can't remember doing it. Well, there's a thing. Stepping out tonight, I shall be in Soho. The legendary Ronnie Scott's for the late show from around 10:30 through till 2 in the morning. It'd be cooler by then, hopefully. Come sip a glass of wine and enjoy some jazz. Tonight, Ronnie Scott's, Calvin Francis, The Late Show.

0: Almost 20 to 8. Leroy Hudson. Love this feeling. Love the way you make me feel. I want to shout out to Christina Power, who says, hello, I was recommended to your station. Should have said who by. She didn't. But never mind. Hello, Christina. Now you're on the radio. You superstar. Thank you to everyone who's got their names in the hat already. It is crazy. Beautiful weather, beautiful music. What else do you need? I'll tell you what else you need. You need a little bit of reggae in your jeggae. And that's coming up next right here at My Soul. And we're going in. So crank it up.
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0: Hit the Road Jack and Sly Dunbar, just Robert Shakespeare with Kunta Kinte before this. Some reggae in your jiggy. And if you need some more, reggae at Englefield is on Sunday the 26th of July, a huge outdoor reggae festival celebrating in the stunning grounds of the Englefield Estate near Reading. 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Can't believe it's 11 minutes away from 8 o'clock. We have a stunning take five for you. Going back to the 90s. Ain't done that for a while. You're going to hear some songs. You'll be like, oh, I remember that. Now you see, that's the name of the game.
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0: Hidden Gem. Johnny Guitar Watson did this, but I do believe this was before. It's called I Don't Want to Be a Lone Ranger. Who does?

0: Flack's mix of Roberta Flack's Feel Like Making Love. Oh, yeah. Remember, join us downstairs at Boisdale Canary Wharf every Friday night with My Soul DJs on rotation from 7 p.m. till 2 a.m. We'll spin everything from old school classics to new cool hits. It's still free before 9 p.m, but after 9 you'll need a ticket. 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The very special My Soul Happy Hour is still running from the 4 to 8 p.m. every Friday. Just say I love My Soul and get a discount at the bar. So tomorrow, Friday, 26th of June, it's Gordon Mack, Ronnie Harrell and John Jules. That's tomorrow, Boisdale My Soul Friday. Quick shout going out to Alison Park, who said, thank you for playing Kunta Kinte. My son's father passed away last year and they played that at his funeral. Had a little skank in his memory. Hope you're staying cool. Oh, how cool is that? A little skank in his memory. Great song, that. Revolutionaries. Sly Dunbar and Robert Shakespeare. Anyway, time is upon us, so let's push on. Take a break, and then take 5. And I've selected some great songs from the 90s from my years at Choice FM. Some songs that don't, you know, you just don't hear anymore. I'm going to fix that after the break.
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0: I'm gonna tape this for my records, so don't make a lot of sounds.
1: Take five. Take five. And chill out with Calvin Francis on Decades of Soul.

0: Oh, yes. Oh, yes. I'm always saddened when I hear this song, but joyful at the same time. I remember meeting Angie Stone years ago at the Jazz Cafe when the then manager said to me, "What do you think about Angie Stone? Do you think we should get a housewife?" You having a laugh? I said, "Yeah, you need a week." He said, "Oh, I don't know about that." He said, "I'll put her on for one day and see how it goes." I thought, okay, I'll watch this. Then, of course, by midday of the day the tickets went on sale, he rang me up. He says, "I need that. He couldn't even talk. He said, "I need that. I need that article." So we hooked it up. The rest is history. She did a week with one day off in between and killed it. Angie Stone, rest in peace. No more rain. Freddie Jackson, A Dozen Roses. Music Soul Child, Merry Go Round. And up top, Brian McKnight with Again. Today's Take 5, in association with ECT. 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Shouts going out to my boy Jason. I know you love them style. Also, shouts going out to Gaffer and Co. Big night coming up on the 22nd of August. Night Moves Summer Party at Jungler, Inverness Street in Camden. 10 till 4 a.m. Early bird tickets, £10 for the first 100. £15 after that. 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

my humble opinion. 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Tickets are limited. Early booking is advised. As we draw for the landlord. Going back to 1980, Gladys Knight and the Pips.

0: Gladys Knight. You're the landlord, the keeper of our love. Exactly 8:30, half an hour to go. Cafe 432 on the way, just after 9. But we got half an hour together before that. So yeah, on the road tonight, Calvin Francis, the late show at Ronnie Scott's. Same thing tomorrow night, another late show at Ronnie Scott's. Saturday night, I shall be at Blessed by the Soul alongside DJ Sonny, John Jules, and Soulmaster T. Goes through from about 4 o'clock till 10 at the Camden, opposite Coco in Camden. And then Sunday, it's the big one, the My Soul birthday party. At the Century Club in Soho. Back to today and more music. Let's go in a bit, shall we? Bobby Patterson. There's many ways of getting a groove,
1: baby,
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0: And Bobby Patterson, I Get My Groove From You. The type of music you'll hear on Saturday the 25th of July, again at Jonglers, Inverness Street in Camden. It's called Night Fever. Birthday packages and the like. It goes from 9 p.m. to 4 a.m. The original Stay Pressed Trouser night. 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The date, Saturday 25th of July. Whole series of events coming up at Jongla, Inverness Street in Camden. But right now we're going to take a break and put some reggae in your jegge and find a winner for the album of the week from Gene Carr next.
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0: I always remember this song. Or it reminds me of playing in Germany all those years ago. At a club called Neon Discotheque in Steinhagen. I brought him over there, Michael Gordon. He was petrified, he was. That Germany? Them no reggae, not German. I was like, relax, man, just be cool. He loved it in the end. And Trevor Waters.
1: It would surely grieve me if you should see me.
0: Magic feeling.
1: Imagine all the pain.
0: From frontman for the Investigators, Michael Gordon.
1: Cause this feeling is for sure.
0: Which gives me just a little time to thank everybody who got their names in the hat. Perry Thompson, Annette Conway, Alan Burt, Melissa Johnson, Linda Williams, Marcus Faraday, Nicola Hill, Gordon Hemingway, Lisa Taylor, David Merrigan, Diane Haley, Christina Power, Tracy Lewis, David Bradfield, Vincent Sexton, Ritesh Shah, Sandra Dollington, Alison Park, Gary Bates, and Martin Porter, and everyone on social media. One day, I'm going to get someone in and help me so that I can get all the names together from social media, Twitter, Instagram, Facebook, TikTok, the whole thing. We're going to be here for an extra hour just reading out those names, I'm telling you. My way of saying thank you so much. Music is our common denominator between you and I every Thursday. Gonna spend some time, man, relive some memories, update ourselves with some music, and of course go back to those old Shubeen rooms featuring the Don for the String Vest, Gregory Crucializer, released on DEB Records, Dennis Emmanuel Brown Records. Set the captives free.

0: Gregory Crucializer.
1: What is to be?
0: I'm laughing because I had a message from Tracy Thompson. He says, can you please thank hubby Steve for coming out with me today and walking 10 miles to train with me for a marathon walk in this heat? I appreciate this support. 10 miles in this heat. I think you better buy him a big, large one and sit him down.
1: I've seen Martha's white day ride.
0: Regain your jiggy. The original Gregory Isaac. Set the captives free.
1: Ja-ja.
0: We have made the draw. This week's album of the week, which is a double album on one CD. Happy to be with you. And from the city of brotherly love, from Gene Khan, goes to Nicola Hill. Nicola, congratulations and thank you to everyone and everyone on social media as well for taking part. We do it every week, or most weeks, as long as I'm live. We'll have another brand new album for you to win or have a chance of winning next week. 7 till 9, Decades of Soul.
1: Standing by.
0: As we play some more sunshine music, Jimmy Messina.

Jimmy Messina. I remember playing this song in Margate, in that hot sticky room. I can't remember that place. Off King Street, that's all I can remember. It was like a furnace. People were dancing, and the perspiration was following them around the room. It was crazy. Anyway, memories and music. It's coming up on 5 away from 9 o'clock. I squeeze one more in from the legend, the late, great Roy Ayres.

stand by for some sweet, soulful house on the way, Cafe 432. I shall be over at Ronnie Scott's at a hot skip and a jump. Tonight, tomorrow night. Sunday night, blessed by the soul. At the Camden, opposite Coco. And then, did I say Sunday? Saturday, that is. And Sunday, the big My Soul party. Century Club, Soho. I'll see you on the dance floor. Thank you for listening.

0: Calvin Francis. Calvin Francis.
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Ladies and gentlemen, it's time for some serious pressure with Jonesy on the Cafe 432 show.

Good evening, ladies and gentlemen. It's Jonesy on the Cafe 432 show right here on My Soul. Standing in for our boy, Sai says once again.

Stevie Wonder. It goes back to 1972. It's a remix. I'll tell you all about it a little bit later on. In the meantime, fresh back from Portugal, big love to everyone I hung out with. Broke bread, had great laughs, and everything else in between. This is Cafe 432 featuring Brian Lucas, my man straight out of Italy. Track titled Stomp, out at the end of the month, I do believe. Keep it locked, keep it my soul.

0: A track before this one, that was Pat Baddou with Hannah Kimo, The Last Dance. I love the funk in that one. And this is Lena Conquest, Boundaries. The Banana Republic remix by Gavin Mills and Brian Tharm. Yeah. Both of which I've had the pleasure of working with. Big love to both you guys.
1: It's a daily operation.
0: It's Cafe 432 in Versailles says this evening, live on My Soul Radio. Do stick around, we've got some great music for you this evening.

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send this one out to Wes Wint. Yes, brother, hope you're well. Also goes out of Phil in

So the next track coming in, it's a little world exclusive for you. It's a Neil Peart remix of Stevie Wonder. The track entitled To Know You Is To Love You, and it also features his wife singing on it. I gotta say, for me, I think it's one of my favourite tunes of this year. It's absolutely banging. That's coming up next. If you just joined us, it's Cafe 432 on My Soul Radio.

I did tell you it was good. So good.

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I'm getting Sarah Violet. Also a big get well soon to Jenny Butler.

It's all good. This is Spen and Charles Dawkins on a remix. Big shout out to Spen. Big love to Mrs. Spencer.

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2: 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Jasper, the vinyl junkie, on My Soul with the ABC and P of funk, jazz, soul, and boogie. 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Jasper does not get hung up on just one groove. New and old, he doesn't care. It'll be on air. 100 volts of funk and stuff direct in your ear. 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

this cheeky little number here. It's called You Will Know. The artist is Wes Anderson Spoons. Nice little mashup by my brothers, the Journeymen. Big love to you, Ben. And not forgetting me.

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So if you've done the next one, let me know. It's good. Send it out to the Monday mashup crew.

If you like a shout this evening, just head over to my Instagram, Cafe432. Just a little comment. Give us a name, where you're listening from, which part of the world. I will give you a shout.

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Bad little mashup, this. Keep pushing versus bottoms up. Who sent me this? Get in touch. It is good. It's Jonesy, Cafe 432, Thursday night, right here on my soul. It's hot out there. We've got some hot house music right here.

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Don't forget, this Sunday, it's the My Soul Birthday Bash. Century Club Soho. Michael Gray back to back with Gordon Mack. Ronnie Harrell, Stretch Taylor, John Jules, plus many more. Janice V, Matt White Jigs, oh wow. Brian Power,

Tasha Lariah, of course. That's Spen and Gary Hudgens on the remix. When I Needed You Most.

0: actually dancing to this. What a tune. It's original mix. It's Spen again. Love it.
1: No, right here.
0: Heaven must be like this.

Big up Candice McKenzie every time. Big love, Candice. Danny 44, we see you. Not forgetting Babsy, locked in. A big shout out to everyone around the pool at the Trip Hotel in Portugal. Aston, Max, Ben, Mix, Roos. 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
3: 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We play soul, rare groove, R&B, soulful house, hip-hop, club classics and also brand new music. 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
1: The best soulful music.

That last track, that was Everything by Ralph Session. Features Brandon Merkel Holmes on the vocals. And this here, this is our boy, Jimster. Don't Stop the Feeling. His productions are solid.

be alongside Dave Tempo, Law, not forgetting Tito Polpo, Terry Hobbs, and a number of other DJs. For info for that, Cafe 432 on Instagram. That's next Saturday, 4th of July, out in Spain. Don't forget, next Thursday right here is Booker T. He's on rotation with our boy Sai usually. I think I'm back the following week, and then hopefully you'll get Sai back. Big love to Sai. It's the Cafe 432.

It's that ad break. See you on the other side for the last part of the show. Don't forget Mickey D coming up at the top of the hour. Pure beats and vibes.

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1: 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Madcap, Donovan Bad Boy Smith, and Jumpin' Jack Frost serve up brand new, current and the old school in the best of drum and bass. Drum and bass. Rotating weekly, Madcap, Donovan Bad Boy Smith, and Jumpin' Jack Frost, the official drum and bass show. Friday night from 9, My Soul.
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Say the Word. It's the Neil Pierce mashdown. Proper party tune, this. Few more from me. And that's all, folks. Don't forget, top of the hour, Mickey D. Pure beats and vibes. It's Cafe 432 standing in for my for her boy, Sai Says, on my soul. Hope you've enjoyed the show. 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

Haven't played this in such a long time. Brings back memories, this one. It's Kathy Brown. I Can't Explain. And yours truly on the remix for this one. Let me squeeze one more, or is this

Send it out to Jules out there in Porto with Al. Shout out to Teresa. Shout out to my brother Hearty. Big love, always. This is the last one, people. Appreciate you guys joining me.

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That's Sunday at Century Club in Soho.

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This is Pure Beats and Vibes with Mickey D right here on My Soul. 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Many, many thanks to Cafe 432 for another amazing show. Booker T will be here next Thursday, 9 to 11 with Liquid Session Master Mix. I'm going to go back to 1978 with this week's vintage year. That'll be in the last part of the show. Until then, it's my usual eclectic mix of new music. This is Wes Wint and Hannah Kimo. It's called Take Me.

0: Nice. Timmy Regisford and Mark Francis. That's called Jesus Children. The track before was Merlin Bob and Frankie Estevez, Ego Talking. That was a remix, flute instrumental with Smicky D, Pure Beats and Vibes, right here on My Soul. Coming up, I've got music by Piers Kirwan, Henry Fatmouth, Marvin Jupiter and Don Cerf.
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out from his album Blood Orange. That was Played in Snow, and the track before from the EP Tetchy was Piers Kerwin, and that was called Breaking. Make it in. 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

0: Max Einhorn featuring King Crowney on trumpet. That's a track called A Bit Mad. It's Mickey D, Pure Beats and Vibes. Coming up, I've got a track by Don Surf featuring Sophia Harari. Also, something by Tom Manzarek, Red Nose District, and Ships of the Pharaohs. Keep it right here.
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0: cool track by Tom Manzarek is called One Shot. And this Sunday the 28th, we have just announced a lineup for the My Soul birthday party at the Century Club Soho. That's along Shaftesbury Avenue. And the DJs, you've got a special lineup, including Michael Gray back-to-back with Gordon Mack doing a soul set. You've got Ron Hirrell, Stretch Taylor, John Jules, Janice V and Lorraine Ashton, Matt White, Jigs, D Nice, Brian Power, George K, Lil Stevie, Calvin Francis, Craig Williams, June Furlong, Pete Andrew, Tony Perry and myself, Mickey D. Go to mi-soul.com and click on the events page for more information.
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0: That's got a kind of an old school acid jazz vibe. That's by Ships of the Pharaohs. It's called Sun is Rising. Mickey D, Pure Beats and Vibes. I'm going to come back in the second hour with a track by The Illusions.
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6: 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I'm inviting you to join me for my afternoons here on My Soul. 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
1: 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My afternoons. My Soul. 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

0: Sounding like that a couple of nights ago. Quality music right here on My Soul. I played that one for the first time a couple of weeks ago. Definitely deserves to be heard more often. That's Craig Smith, a track called Gathering Storm. The first track was The Illusions and a title track from the album Find Your Way.
1: It's Mickey D. It's pure beats and vibes. It's My Soul. My Soul.
0: This is Dominic Dawson's retouch of The Shy Lights, My First Mistake. I'm going to follow this with a reinterpretation of an Ashford & Simpson classic.

0: That's a shallow bracket flip of Stay Free by Ashford and Simpson. It's Mickey D, Pure Beats and Vibes. I've got some shout outs. Got to say hi to Lucretia Patterson, hi to Lena Bellis, hi to Augustino Di Guida, hi to John Webb, big shout to JT, hi to Michael Aspinall, hi to Ned Bingham, big shout to Aileen Fletcher, hi to Barry Thomas, hi to Raymond, Mr. Ray, hi to Jonathan Davis, big shout to Marcia Haynes, hi to Tom Funk, big shout to Jackie Bull, hi to Hannah Sortel, hi to Andy Ramsey, big shout to Carlos Cambiero, hi to Marlon Odilin, and big shout to Kirk Reynolds. Just a quick mention to join us downstairs at Boys' Ale of Canary Wharf. We're there every Friday night with My Soul DJs on rotation. It runs from 7 till 2 a.m. and we'll spin everything from old school to new cool. It's still free before 9, but after 9 you'll need a ticket. Early bird tickets are £5 and then it goes to £10. They're very limited tickets available on the door for £15. To get your tickets, go to boysdaletickets.co.uk. This Friday you've got Gordon Mack, Ronnie Harrell and John Jules. Vintage year this week is 1978. That will happen in the last part of the show. But before that, I'm going to play some soulful things by Glenn Lewis, Nia Smith, Charlotte DeSantos, Slow, and Jeroboam. Stay right here.
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3: It's Mickey D. It's Pure Beats and Vibes. It's

Beautiful song by Nia Smith. That's called High. And the first track was taken off the new Glenn Lewis album. The album's called Overture. And that track was What Does Love Mean?

0: That is excellent. That's Jeroboam, French Funketeers. That's from their album, simply entitled Jeroboam, and that was Sleepless Night. The track before was by Slow called Temporary, You'll Be Gone in brackets. And at the top was Charlotte de Santos and a track called Roses. It's Mickey D, Pure Beats and Vibes. I do this for you every Thursday night, 11 till 1 a.m. right here on My Soul. I'm going to go back to the year of 1978 with this week's vintage year.
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Gosh, ooh, I don't know what's happening, you know, I'm really involved, but I might be checking you out, you know, my be getting some other reaction. Seems to me, though, that the reason we're together here

vintage year 1978, sounding really funky this week. Kicked off with Pleasure from the album Get to the Feeling and a track called No Matter What, one of my favourite bands from the 70s, and that was a seriously funky tune. Went into Marvin Gaye, A Funky Space Reincarnation from the album Hear My Dear, and you just heard Brides of Funkenstein and Disco to Go from the album Funk or Walk, especially playing that for Chris Johns. Chris Phillips, also Jasper the Vinyl Junkie. You can catch them right here on My Soul every Tuesday night, 11 to 1am, playing tunes like that. That's it from me, Mickey D. Hope you enjoyed it. I'll be back same time next Thursday. Michael Angle is up after me. He's taking you through to 4am. This is my last one from 1978. This is Diodato and Whistlebump. You take care.

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